The K-pop Demon Hunters with Golden, midway point of the top 8 at 8 on Froggy 102.7. I'm Victor, host of After Hours, and this is the top 8 at 8, the 8 most requested songs of the day all in a row. We've heard from Miley Cyrus, Taylor Swift, Noah Kahan, Sienna Spyro. Now it's time to move into the top 3, starting with Papa Roach. This is Wake Up.

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Froggy 102.7, number 2 on the Top 8 at 8. I'm Victor, host of After Hours, and it's time now for number 1. Who could it be? Who could be the most requested song of the day? Well, it's Thursday, and I feel like let's just get to it. No playing games this time around. It's Alex Warren. This is Fever Dream on Froggy 102.7.

0: second, we've got a fun and exciting event happening Friday, May 15th. 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It is Oaklawn's Got Talent. 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
7: For tonight, partly cloudy with a low of 43. Partly sunny with a 30% chance of rain on Friday, mainly late in the day and in our southern communities as highs make it in the lower 60s. And for Saturday, we're partly sunny with a 30% chance of showers and highs near 70. I'm WSBT 22 meteorologist Abby Wepler.
8: It's 52 degrees in Bristol from the Legacy Heating and Air Froggy Weather Desk.
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Olivia Dean with Man I Need on the best variety, Froggy 102.7. I'm Victor, host of After Hours. Have you heard about the Elkhart County Coffee Tour? Well, if you haven't, Zach of the Zach Attack wants to meet you over some coffee on your terms. 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

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I'm Victor, host of After Hours, and the biggest mac and cheese festival in the state is coming Saturday, May 23rd. 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Up next, I've got Sam Smith. Here's Dancing with a Stranger on Froggy 102.7.

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Shawn Mendes alongside Camila Cabello with Senorita on Froggy 102.7 as we move into the 9 o'clock hour. I'm Victor, host of After Hours. Hope you've had a wonderful Thursday. Still got plenty of music lined up for you to keep things moving. Up next, here's Benson Boone. It's Mystical Magical on

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3: For tonight, partly cloudy with a low of 43. Partly sunny with a 30% chance of rain on Friday, mainly late in the day and in our southern communities as highs make it in the lower 60s. And for Saturday, we're partly sunny with a 30% chance of showers and highs near 70. I'm WSBT 22 meteorologist Abby Wepler.
4: It's 48 degrees from downtown Goshen. From the Legacy Heating and Air, Froggy Weather Desk.
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Teddy Swims with Bad Dreams, number 7 on the 8th straight on Froggy 102.7. This is After Hours. I'm Victor, your host, and this is the 8th straight. If you're unfamiliar, the 8th straight is 8 songs, no interruptions, no commercials either. Just you, me, and the music. So let's get back to the music with number 6. Here's Bruno Mars with Risk It All on Froggy.

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I'm Victor, host of After Hours, and we are still in the 8th straight, of course. Top 3 coming your way, starting with Olivia Dean, It's So Easy.

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lost its faith. Our colors will fade eventually. 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

0: David Guetta with Gone, Gone, Gone on the Best Variety, Froggy 102.7, as we move into the 10 o'clock hour. I'm Victor, host of After Hours, and while I was running my errands this morning, I gotta say, what is it about today? I noticed that there was just a lot of accidents that I was running into, which is not particularly common with my usual commute, so I don't know what gives. Maybe there's something with the sun today. Maybe it's just something about this Thursday. I don't know what it is, but just a very tumultuous time on the roads is all I can really say. So those of you that maybe still have to do some traveling, be careful. You know, it is getting light, of course, so be on the lookout for drivers that are maybe not doing so hot. You never know. Now, got to get back to the music here. Got the 8th Street in a little bit, but first, got some details on an upcoming event that's got some talent behind it. You're tuned in to Froggy 102.7.
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8: For tonight, partly cloudy with a low of 43. Partly sunny with a 30% chance of rain on Friday, mainly late in the day and in our southern communities as highs make it in the lower 60s. And for Saturday, we're partly sunny with a 30% chance of showers and highs near 70. I'm WSBT 22 meteorologist Abby Wepler.
9: It's 47 degrees
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1: 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At number 8 had the K-pop Demon Hunters with Golden. This is, once again, the 8th straight, 8 songs, no interruptions, no commercials either. And I do my best to keep the talking to a minimum, so you just get to enjoy the music all the way through. Up next, got for you, One Republic. 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

Post Malone alongside Doja Cat, I Like You, midway point of the 8th straight on Froggy 102.7. I'm Victor, host of After Hours, and the 8th straight's continuing with, of course, its top three. Number three for this hour happens to be Maroon 5, It's Beautiful Mistakes on Froggy.

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I'm Victor, host of After Hours. That's right, we are down to a little less than 1 hour to go in the show tonight, but don't you worry. I will make sure the music carry us through the rest of Thursday and on our way to Friday. Up next, here's Alex Warren. It's Fever Dream on Froggy.

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6: 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Froggy weather forecast.
7: For tonight, partly cloudy with a low of 43. Partly sunny with a 30% chance of rain on Friday, mainly late in the day and in our southern communities as highs make it in the lower 60s. And for Saturday, we're partly sunny with a 30% chance of showers and highs near 70. I'm WSBT 22 meteorologist Abby Wepler.
8: It's 45 degrees in downtown Elkhart. From the Legacy Heating and Air Froggy Weather Desk.
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Imagine Dragons with Thunder, number 7 on the 8th straight on Froggy 102.7. I'm Victor, host of After Hours, and we're once again back at the 8th straight. It's 8 songs, no interruptions, no commercials either. It's just me popping on the mic every once in a while to let you know where we've been, where we're going. Where we're going next is to Olivia Rodrigo. 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

Dominic Fike, Baby Doll, number 2 on the 8th straight on Froggy 102.7. I'm Victor, host of After Hours, and not only was that number 2, but also part of the Ad or Bad for this week. If you are unfamiliar, the Ad or Bad is an opportunity for you to be in charge of the Froggy playlist. So the song of the week is Baby Doll by Dominic Fike. If you loved it, you can text ad to 574-252-3764. If you weren't really feeling it, you can text bad instead. And we'll see how the votes pan out by the end of the week. If we're going to be treating that baby doll like Andy treated Woody that one time. I'm sure you remember the infamous scene where we don't want to play with him no more. We'll just have to see. Now, as we move on here, let's get to number 1. Here's Somber with Homewrecker on the best variety, Froggy 102.7.

0: 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This is After Hours. I'm Victor, your host. Let's talk real quick about the concert calendar, because your date nights could start right here. Just to name off a couple names, Post Malone's going to be coming up June 12th, MGK June 20th, Mellencamp July 18th, Bruno Mars in September. 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
1: 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Just had for you Paul Russell with Lil Boo Thang. This is After Hours. I'm Victor, your host, and that's going to just about do it for the show tonight. So thank you so much, as always, for tuning in. And of course, I'll be back again tomorrow to bring you more music from 7 to midnight. So whether you're a first-time listener, a long-time listener, or something in between, really do appreciate you checking out the show. Got one more before I step out, though. It's Benny Blanco with Eastside. You're tuned in to Froggy 102.7. Have a wonderful rest of your night. I'll see you tomorrow. When I was young.

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When it's last call and they kick us out the door. It's getting kinda late, but the ladies want some more. 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It's

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0: Attack, and we've got a fun and exciting event happening Friday, May 15th. 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
3: For tonight, partly cloudy with a low of 43. Partly sunny with a 30% chance of rain on Friday, mainly late in the day and in our southern communities as highs make it in the lower 60s. And for Saturday, we're partly sunny with a 30% chance of showers and highs near 70. I'm WSBT 22 meteorologist Abby Wepler.
4: It's 45 degrees in Dunlap from the Legacy Heating and Air Froggy Weather Desk.
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Oh my, my, oh my, my love. 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
2: In 1936, one man shattered the myth of Nazi superiority. Jesse Owens, the grandson of a slave, competed in the Olympics in Germany that year.
3: Ohio State's phenomenal Jesse Owens again takes the spotlight as he sprints for the takeoff in the broad jump.
2: Adolf Hitler wanted to show the world that the Aryan race was racially superior, but 22-year-old Owens destroyed that lie by winning an unprecedented 4 gold medals. He proved to the world that excellence is not confined to one race or nationality.
4: After the fanfares of the Olympic opening comes the most amazing performance by America's Jesse Owens in the 100 meter. The world's most superb runner makes the others look as if they're walking as he wins the final and equals the world's record time. This and his later victory in the long jump may well be the athletic performances of the century.
5: The competition was grand, and we're very glad to come out on top. Thank you, very kindly.
2: He returned to the United States where discrimination was still rampant, but his achievements were an important stepping stone on the road to civil rights for all.
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4: For tonight, partly cloudy with a low of 43. Partly sunny with a 30% chance of rain on Friday, mainly late in the day and in our southern communities as highs make it in the lower 60s. And for Saturday, we're partly sunny with a 30% chance of showers and highs near 70. I'm WSBT 22 meteorologist Abby Wepler.
5: It's 44 degrees in Wakarusa. From the Legacy Heating and Air, Froggy Weather Desk.
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0: The Zach Attack, and we've got a fun and exciting event happening Friday, May 15th. 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
3: For tonight, partly cloudy with a low of 43. Partly sunny with a 30% chance of rain on Friday, mainly late in the day and in our southern communities as highs make it in the lower 60s. And for Saturday, we're partly sunny with a 30% chance of showers and highs near 70. I'm WSBT 22 meteorologist Abby Wepler.
4: It's 44 degrees in Middlebury. From the Legacy Heating and Air, Froggy Weather Desk.
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6: For tonight, partly cloudy with a low of 43. Partly sunny with a 30% chance of rain on Friday, mainly late in the day and in our southern communities as highs make it in the lower 60s. And for Saturday, we're partly sunny with a 30% chance of showers and highs near 70. I'm WSBT 22 meteorologist Abby Wepler.
7: It's 44 degrees in Millersburg from the Legacy Heating and Air Froggy Weather Desk.
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0: Hey, it's Zach here from the Zach Attack, and we've got a fun and exciting event happening Friday, May 15th. 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
1: 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Froggy weather forecast.
2: For tonight, partly cloudy with a low of 43. Partly sunny with a 30% chance of rain on Friday, mainly late in the day and in our southern communities as highs make it in the lower 60s. And for Saturday, we're partly sunny with a 30% chance of showers and highs near 70. I'm WSBT 22 meteorologist Abby Wepler.
3: It's 43 degrees. In Bristol, from the Legacy Heating and Air Froggy Weather Desk.
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2: Partly sunny skies today. We'll see increasing clouds and a chance for a few scattered showers this afternoon and this evening. High temperatures up around 63. We'll see mostly cloudy skies tonight with a low of 48. And then for Saturday, partly sunny skies, slight chance of a shower or two in the afternoon and evening. High temperatures inland near 70. Along the lakeshore will stay closer to 60. I'm Chief Meteorologist Carrie Pujol.
3: It's 43 degrees from downtown Goshen, from the Legacy Heating and Air Froggy Weather Desk.
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4: Only one state in the nation is built on lava. Once a sovereign nation with its own culture, Hawaii became a territory of the United States in 1900. The two most important products that sustained the economy were sugar and pineapples. In 1959, the people of Hawaii were asked to vote on statehood. 94% of the population said yes. And on August 21st, 1959, Hawaii officially became the 50th state.
3: Happy 250th, America.
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I was thinking about the band. I was thinking about the fans. We were underground, loading merch in that 12 passenger van in a small club in Minnesota. And the snow outside the first half. I just wanted my name in the star.

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2: All right, let's get ready to have a bloody good old time at the movie theaters this weekend. Here's our dear friend Gray Drake to let us know what's hitting theaters. Hi, Gray.
3: Wait.
4: Hey.
3: Bloody in a British way or in a scary, gory way?
5: Gory, not scary.
6: Action
2: but,
6: packed.
2: But that probably gory, yes.
5: Finish him.
4: And honestly, how about British also? That works too.
2: Okay, cool.
4: Tell you the truth.
5: Yeah.
2: We'll take that.
4: It's an all around bloody good time. First of all, very important question this week. On a scale of 1 to 10, how peaceful and delightful does it sound to watch Hugh Jackman reading to sheep?
5: That sounds very peaceful.
2: That sounds very nice. Yeah.
3: Yeah, yeah, sure. As long sounds as, like one of those bedtime app right. things.
2: As long as he doesn't turn into Wolverine.
4: thank God he does not. The sheep are safe. Unfortunately, Hugh Jackman himself is not safe in The Sheep Detective this weekend.
7: Oh, I saw the trailer for this. This is so silly.
4: Yeah,
7: it's so silly.
4: such a warm, fuzzy, weird little movie where we have Hugh Jackman and he tends to the sheep, just like I said. And every night he reads them little murder mysteries, like cozy mysteries. And he just kind of reads them just to be connected to the sheep that he loves very much. But what he doesn't understand is that the sheep are actually listening and really learning a lot. And they talk at length about said mysteries when he has gone to bed for the night.
2: Huh.
4: But guess what?
2: What?
4: Hugh Jackman gets murdered.
3: No!
5: Oh, no! Spoiler!
7: Yeah. And there's only...
3: it's like right there in the trailer.
2: Oh, it is? Okay, cool.
7: There's only one herd for the job.
4: Truly. You heard? This is a very sweet little movie. It has a whole bunch of voices that you'll recognize, like Julia Louis-Dreyfus, et cetera, et cetera. And a lot of British stars as the humans as well, because this is a very sus death. We've got like Emma Thompson, and we also have a sneak preview of Nicholas Galitzine, who will be in He-Man in a few weeks. And basically, this movie is just totally delightful. If you want something to celebrate spring, celebrate spring with murder and sheeps.
5: Sheeps.
3: Okay. Perfect for wacky,
7: as you're meant to.
6: Perfect for it to come out for tourist season.
4: Exactly, right? It's a go visit somewhere and wonder why there are just so many sheep around and why they really seem to be discussing things, yet you can't understand the words.
5: Is there any truth to the rumor that I've always heard that sheep, when they can't sleep, they count humans?
4: I hope that's true.
5: That was a very polite laugh.
2: That was very
3: it was. She's so kind to you.
5: Yeah, I'm going to buy her a Christmas present.
7: You laughed.
6: She picked out that joke with sheep.
4: There's been a real lack of Christmas presents all these years, Big Al. But you know what? I don't do it for the presents. I do it for you.
5: Thank you. Oh, my gosh. You are making me melt right now, Gray Drake.
4: I'm going to reach through this phone, this radio, and just hug y'all.
5: I know that's right.
4: So completely opposite vibe with the other big movie in theaters this week, and that is Mortal Kombat. Right. The last time that we saw a Mortal Kombat movie, it was the reboot. It happened about 5 years ago. And believe it or not, it was really good.
2: Okay. Yeah,
4: I know.
2: Mm-hmm.
4: You're wild agreement. Really,
3: enthusiastic.
2: Because those video game movies tend to not hit so well, and Mortal Kombat did.
4: Boy, yeah, that is really the truth. Video game movies are tough. But this adaptation was interesting, and it wasn't exactly what you'd expect, especially if you're like a deep cut fan that saw the version from 1996. Like, that version is ridiculous and totally over the top. It's very fun, but they took a different approach. Now, 5 years later, we've got everyone back, plus the big characters that you were missing if you're a fan of the video games, like I am, such as Johnny Cage.
2: Oh, yeah.
4: Yeah. So we brought in Carl Urban. He is Johnny Cage, but we have everyone else back. So it's like Jax. And now I'm blanking on everybody's name. But
2: Sub-Zero?
4: It's like Kitana. Sub-Zero's
6: Melina.
4: And Scorpion, kind of.
6: Raiden.
4: And Jade. Raiden. They're all back. And so this movie was so fun. It made me wonder if I am an inherently violent person.
5: Okay.
4: It is so gory and crazy. Like, they really take these fatalities seriously. So the video game truly comes to life. It is wild what they do in this film. And I was sitting there cheering it on like a bloodthirsty nut.
2: Wow.
6: Yeah.
2: Do they do that look that they do in the video game where it's kind of like an X-ray and you get to see what's going on with the bones?
4: Oh, that's awesome. They actually don't do that. I forgot about that. They do so many things, though, and they bring to life, like, so many iconic set pieces. If you were a nerd for Mortal Kombat at any point in your life, you will love this movie. And if you just want to watch a very silly kind of otherworld, not reality movie where people are fighting and really finishing each other, then Mortal Kombat 2 is totally your jam, because wow, this movie's fun and violent, and I think I might need to talk to my therapist about that.
2: Well, good.
4: So,
3: I'm still upset about Hugh Jackman getting murdered.
5: Yeah.
3: I need to talk to my therapist about that.
4: Oh God, I know. And it's a tough week emotionally for everyone. What else is new?
2: Yeah, I know. Right. Yeah, I know.
7: We'll just try counting humans.
5: Thank you, Anna.
7: I got you.
5: That's my girl right there.
4: Oh, you know what? That joke wasn't too bad.
5: I'll take the assist.
2: Any fun interviews we could go watch you do on your CBR Presents channel, Gray?
4: Oh, I got to talk to everybody in Mortal Kombat. Talking to Carl Urban is just such a journey.
7: That's so cool. He plays Butcher in The Boys.
6: Yeah, he just looks different without the beard.
7: Yeah.
2: Yeah, I didn't recognize him.
7: I just had to look him up. Mm-hmm. Mm-hmm. We've been watching him on The Boys, yeah.
4: He's so good. That was really fun because I kept flashing back to myself as a child loving playing Mortal Kombat.
6: Who was your character?
4: I have to admit that I preferred playing Chun-Li in Street Fighter, but...
6: Which movie's coming out too.
4: It sure is, and it looks really good. But I did love Kitana in Mortal Kombat.
6: Yeah, same.
4: And in this movie, they give her her fans, and she, like, busts out the fatal fans. It is so cool. And so I'm sitting there talking to everyone, and I was like, oh, my God, little Gray. Like, look where you've ended up. This is so cool. I was really nerded out. So you can watch those videos. I actually managed to sound like a normal human being, sort of.
2: Sort of. Well, sounds like we got a good weekend at the movie theaters. We got Sheep Detectives, but it's sad because our boy Hugh Jackman we didn't know that was possible, except for Logan, gets taken out. Or you can go watch everybody get taken out in Mortal Kombat 2.
4: And we expect that.
2: Yeah, well, that's expected. We expect a bunch of that going on there. Well, Gray, awesome chatting with you. We hope you have a wonderful week. We'll catch up with you next week because I know the movies are hitting hard here in the next few months.
4: Thank you. I know it's getting exciting, and to all of our mothers out there, happy Mother's Day.
3: Aw, thank you, Gray.
4: Love you. Shout out. You're so welcome. Thank you for taking care of us. We love you.
2: Thank you for that message. Speaking for the moms, I guess. Gray, we'll talk to you next Friday.
4: All right, bye, everybody.
2: It's like when you get on the plane and you say, they say, have a safe flight.
3: You're like, you too.
5: You're totally getting it.
2: What am I doing?
5: Yeah.
2: What am I doing?
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2: Partly sunny skies today. We'll see increasing clouds and a chance for a few scattered showers this afternoon and this evening. High temperatures up around 63. We'll see mostly cloudy skies tonight with a low of 48. And then for Saturday, partly sunny skies, slight chance of a shower or two in the afternoon and evening. High temperatures inland near 70 along the lakeshore will stay closer to 60. I'm Chief Meteorologist Carrie Pujol.
3: It's 43 degrees in Napanee from the Legacy Heating and Air Froggy Weather Desk.
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19: If you live with someone, when they're sitting on the opposite side of the couch and they're all on their phone and then they start going, do you get really like, do you get super curious? Like,
20: yeah, of course.
19: Hey, just spit it out. Like, what's going on?
20: What is it?
19: Yeah, just don't.
18: What's so funny?
19: Are you fishing for me to ask what's going on or what?
21: Because they go, nothing.
19: Because yeah, that was Kinsey yesterday. She's on the other side of the couch with her wine. And I'm with her doing nothing. So I finally go,
18: What?
21: There's an episode of SpongeBob where they're doing this.
19: Right.
21: Where Patrick and SpongeBob are in a cardboard box and Squidward's in his house just like, what is going on in that cardboard box that is so fun?
19: Yeah, just at least go like, oh, this is so great. What's going on in my life right now?
21: Imagination.
19: And then I ask, what's going on? And she goes, oh, nothing. there's something going on.
20: See, yeah, that's not right. You can't do that.
22: And here's JC's mind. Is she talking to a man?
19: No, I don't really have those thoughts, but I felt excluded from the fun conversation.
18: Okay, okay. Well, yeah, so like, if you're watching a funny video, I want to watch.
19: Yeah, like, was it Instagram? Was it like you're over there? And then she finally goes, it's my conversation with Kelly and Anna.
18: Oh.
19: And I said, you're talking to my coworkers?
20: My
19: friends from work?
18: How dare she?
19: How dare you? I wanted to text you guys and start a little side conversation.
18: You should have. That would have been funny.
19: But, and then she read me the conversation she had with you guys. And I think Kelly finally got to see my wife's ADD coming out in full effect. Because my wife got to hang out with Kelly and Anna's friend, Colleen Hoover, yesterday.
18: Yes, so she is our friend now.
23: Yes, she is.
19: She brought you up.
23: She is.
22: Colleen brought us up?
19: Yeah. Kinsey told me. She was
22: still need to go get drinks.
19: That's what she said to her.
22: Not that like it's a big deal.
19: Right. Yeah, Colleen. my wife got invited to some women's empowerment I guess, like luncheon from Randy Mahomes, a friend of ours. She invited her, and Colleen happened to be there. And so Kinsey self-admittedly said, yeah, I don't read.
22: I don't read.
20: I don't read.
18: Oh, my God.
22: That's okay. Colleen probably finds that honesty refreshing.
19: Sure. And Colleen was very kind and gave Kinsey a book that was signed. I even asked Kinsey, I was like, are you going to read it? And she goes, I'm thinking about getting going on that.
22: Which book was it? Do you know?
19: It was the
22: Woman
19: Blake,
22: Down?
19: The Blake Lively and Justin Baldoni one.
22: Oh, it is with us?
19: It is with us, yeah.
22: Whoa.
18: Oh, interesting.
22: That's huge.
19: I'm pretty sure it was that book because I recognized the name. Yeah, I think it was that book.
18: Wow.
23: Trying to get rid of those.
18: An autographed copy. I would have assumed that she would have given her a copy of Verity because the movie's coming out this year.
22: That's such a good book.
18: So good. And the movie's going to be amazing. So Kinsey can still watch the movie adaptations of the books.
19: She could. And I asked her, and she's like, maybe we can watch the movie and then read the book. I was like, no, you're supposed to read the book and then watch the movie.
18: That's my favorite thing.
19: But she showed me the text, and I could see Kelly's frustration with my wife on the text because Kinsey just sent the picture to you guys and nothing.
21: No context.
18: Well, she had said, she was like saw Colleen. She says, you guys still need to get drinks. And we were like, oh.
22: We do.
18: We do.
19: But no explanation.
18: But we were like, I think I asked first. I was like, what was the occasion?
19: And nothing.
22: I think I put WTH.
19: I think Kelly puts WTH. What the heck?
20: Kinsey's like, I've given you a picture. A picture is worth a thousand
22: I got it
20: words.
22: Right here,
19: and then Anna sends a picture of her wine. She's like, I'm ready for the story.
18: I said, I'm ready for a refill because I went out to happy hour last night and I had a glass of wine. And it just so happened that when I got that text, my glass of wine was near empty. So I sent a picture and I said, well, I'm ready for drinks at any point.
19: I speak girl. So I think that means go ahead and spill the tea. Kelly then sends her martini. Apparently you had more yesterday.
22: Yeah, we got invited to a lovely dinner last night. And so I was having my martini and, and Anna says, quite literally ready for a refill, so just say when. Yeah. And so I said when, and I posted mine.
19: And then Kinsey, instead of telling them what happened,
22: sent a picture of her holding a glass of water. And I'm like, are you going to tell us? You never told us why you ran into Colleen Hoover. She said, sorry.
0: What?
22: I thought Jose did. Why would you tell us?
0: What?
19: That's what she said. And she turned to me. She goes, why didn't you tell him? I'm like, tell him what? What am I supposed to tell him? She goes, that I was going to go do this. I was like, I didn't know you were going to meet Colleen Hoover. I'm half asleep.
1: So back,
19: but I'm driving home.
1: Back to what you said originally, I think me and you, part-time Justin, you can chime in if you want to, Trey, we need to have a group text.
19: Yeah, a voice text.
1: With us, just, you know, a cocktail glass, a couple ice cubes.
19: Uh-huh.
1: Maybe put Alan in there, you know?
19: Yeah, we'll put.
0: And, can I be in it? I don't have a group text.
1: Sure, Archie, sure. But this is guys. No, we have to be in another one.
19: Okay. You can join Anna and Kelly and Kim.
0: Well, now I can't, because then I asked for it. You can't ask for it.
1: Then when
0: you
1: I
18: to the chat?
22: Doesn't count.
0: It doesn't count.
1: I'll send you a picture of me in the hot tub and, you know, just with no caption. And
21: but what are we going to
18: do? You already do the hot tub pick with no caption in our like morning show group text.
21: But they have something in common. Like Colleen Hoover books and Colleen Hoover. We don't have anything in common.
19: What do you mean?
21: What are we as guys?
19: So Al, Trey, and I will talk.
1: Okay, fine.
21: You're going to talk about.
1: You're out of our group text.
21: What are y'all going to talk about?
2: I think that all four of us, and this is genuine, I think the four of us could all have something nice to say about giant, jacked, muscular men.
21: That's true.
18: Start that text and please post the receipts.
2: Okay. You got it.
18: Because I would love to see what y'all say.
2: Right?
19: Okay. Do you want to start a guy chat?
2: JC's going to be like, that guy's form is great. I'm going to be jealous that I'm not that big.
1: Yeah.
2: Justin's going to want them. Al's going to be like, hey, I used to be a former athlete. Like, I think we could all rally around the giant, jacked, hot men.
0: That doesn't make you think of me?
1: No.
21: No.
1: So anyway.
0: I love doing that.
2: That's a good point. Audrey would probably be A1 in that group of sending those pictures.
0: I don't want any of y'all's group texts. I'm going to go with Reagan and Robert and Engineer Don and Russ.
22: Why do you assume they want you?
1: Man.
22: I'm just asking.
1: She's going through it right now.
22: I'm just asking. Yes.

0: Audrey was reading some of the comments she got on Hinge, and she got, Kelly agreed with the guy.
1: Oh,
0: on,
1: yeah.
0: On his, because he sent you my personality traits.
1: Oh, yeah, let me pull it back up. He's like, do you want to know what I'm like or something like that? And I was like, sure. And he, no, he goes, do you want to know my personality traits? Yeah. And I was like, absolutely. And he goes, 6'4".
0: That's not a personality trait.
2: But it says a lot about their personality. When you have somebody 6'4", a commanding presence like that, I think that does say a lot about somebody. Like I told her, if he wrote back and said, I'm 5'4", that would tell you a lot about a man's personality, yeah. Wouldn't it?
3: And he's got a sense of humor, too.
1: Mm-hmm.
3: 6'4", right. My height.
2: Funny, but mm-hmm. also, you know, a commanding presence in a room. They it automatically...
4: Could be, it could be a 6'4 wimp.
0: There are they're out there.
4: They're out there.
0: Yeah, we call it.
2: A 6'4 wimp wouldn't post that as his...
4: if you're a 6'4 wimp, give us a time.
5: I think we already have the 6'4 wimp on the phone.
1: He's in my group text.
4: Hey, 6'4 wimp, how you doing, man?
6: Scared. So scared right now.
5: What are you scared of?
6: I'm merging onto the freeway.
4: Oh, wow.
6: Yeah.
4: But how's the weather up there, 6'4"? Wow, how's the altitude?
6: I can't breathe.
2: Oh, God.
4: You're so tall and muscular?
6: Yeah, I'm having a panic attack right now.
4: Oh, why? What's on your mind besides merging?
6: I don't know, man.
3: Do you play basketball?
6: Yeah, I play basketball.
3: Are you good?
6: No, I'm scared of the ball.
3: Oh.
6: Okay. Yeah, and I'm scared of fighting.
7: Oh. Hey, what about heights? How do you do with heights?
6: Heights?
4: Yeah.
6: Yikes.
4: Okay, we'll see you later, buddy.
6: Right.
2: I just looked it up. I said, how does being 6'4 affect a man's personality? Increased confidence, assertiveness, and social comfort mm-hmm. due to societal advantages.
0: Oh.
2: Yeah,
0: oh.
2: Positive feedback and perceptions of leadership.
0: That's right.
2: It often acts as a cue to dominance, attracting more positive social and romantic attention.
5: Mm. I would 100%.
7: Now Google their negative qualities.
5: Please. I would yeah, do that. Well, I would agree because my husband Ryan is 6'4".
0: Yeah. Yeah, you tell us every day.
3: Yeah, let's say
5: I know.
3: let's say he lost all his height.
5: I would still love him.
3: And you were shorter than
0: if Ryan was 5'4", you would love him.
5: I would still love him. Yes, even though he wouldn't love me if I was a mermaid, I would still love him if he was short.
0: What did you notice first when you first saw Ryan?
5: Oh, that he's tall.
2: See? But it also says the negative, like Trey said, it could also foster overconfidence or narcissism.
0: Oh.
2: It could foster that.
0: Mm-hmm. Ryan's not narcissistic.
3: No, I do want to shout out the short kings out there because they are also worthy of love.
5: Especially the ones in this room.
2: It affects their personality. They have to overcompensate.
0: Yeah.
2: Have to overcompensate for their lack of height.
0: So if I buy those lifts on the internet that would give me 3 inches and get me to 6'4", do I now become that? Or am I a fake 6'4"?
2: No, then you're a liar. You're a fraud, right?
0: I guess so.
2: How can you truly feel confident when you're faking?
0: I'll stay 6'1".
3: And to the short kings, I see you from all
2: way
3: the
2: down
3: way
2: there.
3: Up here.
0: And how tall are you, Justin?
3: 5'11".
0: 5'11". Mm-hmm. Yeah, I was there, buddy.
3: I feel tall.
0: You are tall.
5: You're tall.
2: I feel tall.
0: You are tall.
8: Worst dates ever.
9: Tell us about yours.
8: 800-543-3548.
0: Autumn wants to hook us up with her worst date ever story, and we're here for it. Go ahead, Autumn. What happened?
10: Oh, my gosh. I love you guys. I've listened to y'all for years.
4: Thank you. Love you, too.
10: I had the worst date ever in my 20s. I was set up on a blind date that I had no idea I was being set up on. It was like a triple date thing. I thought it was just girls' night out. Well, it was a guy that played in the NBA.
1: Oh.
10: He was like... 7 feet tall almost. I'm 5 feet tall.
0: Whoa,
2: wow. that's a lot.
10: Very mismatched.
1: That's a long distance relationship.
10: Exactly. Anyway, we get there and he was already drunk.
0: Oh.
10: And I'm like, okay, not interested immediately. But he proceeded to, you know, put his arm around me. I asked him not to, you know, whatever. He's still drunk. We go to, it was Blackberries at the time. To go dancing and stuff, and we get there, he's again, you know, already drunk. I had just bought this amazing outfit, white linen pants, designer. He spills cranberry juice and vodka on it.
0: Oh, not the white pants.
2: Ay, ay, ay.
10: Yeah, just got them, altered everything. It was like just first time wearing them. I was so upset. Then we're like in VIP and he's, you know, acting inappropriate, so I put him in his place, and then he gets up and he goes back to the bar. He ends up throwing up in the club, getting us kicked out. We had to leave. And I was the only sober person, so I ended up driving us, you know, dropping everybody off. And at the end, when I'm dropping him off, which was before I dropped everybody else off, I didn't want to be alone with this guy. But,

0: anyway, he tried to kiss me. I'm like, you just puked. I've also given you no signs that I was interested whatsoever.
1: But he's an NBA player.
0: And you're still trying to kiss me.
1: I'm kidding. I'm
0: oh, my
1: kidding.
0: Gosh. Ugh, no. And turns out I believe he had a fiance back in Miami.
2: What?
3: Oh, man.
4: He was living the NBA player life for sure.
1: Yeah.
4: That's crazy.
1: But he's an NBA player.
4: Thank you for sharing your worst date ever, Autumn.
0: Thank you. Love you guys.
4: Love you too.
5: Bye. Share your worst date ever story.
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4: I know what I'm doing today.
3: What you doing?
4: I'm going to Chipotle. What are you watching?
3: I didn't mean that. My phone just, I was like, oops.
4: I'm going to Chipotle after what the Chipotle CEO said. What
1: did he say?
4: He said, if you feel like you want more in your bowl, just ask.
3: Oh, really?
7: And they'll give it to you for free.
4: And they'll give it to you.
1: That's
4: so if you want
1: said.
4: A little more,
3: really?
4: If you want a little more protein, Kelly, the CEO, the boss man.
3: Have all the people scooping the meat been informed of this?
4: That's what I'm asking. That's why I'm going straight. And I'm sure we're supposed to be kind when we ask. Like, hey, can I, you
1: Lisa,
4: know.
1: Lisa, can I have some more?
4: Because last time I asked for more protein, I was charged. Because I said, can I have
1: well,
4: more?
1: Well, that's what restaurants
4: have,
1: do.
4: They can I have more steak, and they did it. But I got charged.
7: Did they give you another full scoop?
4: Yeah. But I would have
7: so
4: liked.
7: Double meat.
4: But she shook it a little bit, so like three little cubes fell off.
3: Ooh.
4: And that, you know, that was a lot to me.
3: Yeah. It is.
4: So, according to the Chipotle CEO, all just you got to do is just ask.
3: Huh.
8: Hey, what's the worst that can happen?
4: They charge you.
1: If they know. Or they charge you. Yeah.
7: And guac is extra.
3: Yes, but it's good guac.
4: The guac is, that's the only guac I will eat that has onions in it.
8: And they have really good chips, too.
4: And their chips are really
3: they are good.
4: And they're a little, I think they're like frescas or water, pretty good as well.
7: My friend, he got a quesarito, so they make a quesadilla, and then they roll it into a burrito.
4: Oh.
7: So the tortilla is a cheesy
3: quesarito.
4: And from what I'm gathering, if we're thinking fast food options, that's actually a pretty healthy one because they're grilling everything right there in store. So, but I'm really excited to go try this new
7: fresh ingredient.
8: Let us know how it goes. Yeah. When you just ask.
4: Like, does it mean just the beans? Just the rice, or we're talking like you got to tell us everything. Like
9: have the article ready on your phone.
1: Like, if you get a small,
4: I have a screenshot of that ready to go.
9: You need a receipt.
4: Set
8: you're like, well, your boss said this.
4: Yeah, this is what your boss said. So, I'm not, please.
1: They'll be like, who's that guy?
7: Well, he ain't here. So, do you want double meat or not?
4: Not double, just a little bit more.
7: Okay, here you go. Yeah. Here's two pieces.
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23: 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Because you're celebrating.
24: Celebrate.
23: So we celebrate with you as your friends. 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
24: Cannot beat that.
23: But you could also get some more entries and make sure that, you know, you pump them chances. What's the Feel Good Fridays in the room, though? Big Al Mac, I know you're celebrating Mama's birthday.
24: Celebrating Mama's birthday tonight with the fam, going out to eat. Today, I haven't done this in a long time. I'm going to an elementary school, Kelly, the Jimmy Ray Elementary School in Waxahachie, and talking to kids about my career as a radio person.
23: There you go.
18: Wonderful.
23: By the way,
24: Kelly,
18: kids. Yeah. Oh, no.
23: They just ask us who have you met and who's your favorite person and this and that. Here's a little tidbit from when we talked to Big Al's mom earlier.
24: Oh, my goodness.
25: Oh, Lord have mercy, Jesus.
23: So you can tell she's having a beautiful birthday.
24: Man.
23: Kelly, you got a Feel Good Friday?
26: I do. McKelly got in last night from college. She's got to go back all the way back next week for one final. Ooh. But today we're going to go shopping for her interview outfit for job interviews for this summer. That's fun.
24: Yep.
26: And then on Sunday, my nephew Jesse and his beloved Priscilla are getting married.
23: There you go.
26: My brother's youngest son. So all four of his kids are married off now.
18: Wonderful.
23: Anna, your Feel Good Friday?
27: My Feel Good Friday is I have a very close friend that got engaged, and so we're going to be celebrating them this weekend. They already got engaged. It's not like I'm ruining the surprise or anything. But we're going to go out to dinner and celebrate. I need to get them a little gift.
23: Justin?
28: I am gardening on Sunday because the weather's going to be so beautiful. Daniel and I went to the farmer's market and bought gorgeous flowers. So I'm going to be digging with dirt and planting flowers.
23: What about you, Audrey?
29: I'm at the point with my breakup where I can be alone and not cry.
23: There you go. That's a Feel Good Friday.
29: And yeah, I know all these people messaged me. Audrey just moves on so quick. Uh-huh. She don't care. Well, I don't talk about that side of it because it's not fun. Anyway,
23: What about you, Producer Trey?
30: Oh, man, I got a couple of birthday parties to go to tomorrow. First pool party of the season. Heated pool.
23: Thank you.
30: Me a little bit.
23: Look at Trey hanging out with people with indoor pools and heated pools.
24: Right.
23: Moving on up in the world, sir. Yeah.
24: You got one, dude?
23: Yeah, my sister-in-law is going to come watch the kids tomorrow, and Kinsey and I are going to have a mommy-daddy mini vacation.
24: Okay.
23: A little road trip there and back to Austin.
27: Oh, fun.
23: Yeah, it's going to be fun. Hey, Sarah.
0: Good morning, JC. How are you?
23: Doing awesome. What's your feel-good Friday?
0: Well, my first one is I got the day off today, so I get a nice little three-day weekend.
24: Heck yeah.
0: Yeah, and my second is I have a date this weekend about which I'm going to have to call back on Monday for Petty Monday.
24: You already know.
26: Our worst date ever.
0: That's what I'm talking about. Shout out Twitch.
23: Yeah, it's not. Now, how'd you find this date?
0: Through a dating app.
23: Okay, which one's your dating app of choice?
0: I actually just used Facebook Dating.
23: Oh, okay. The Facebook Marketplace dating place.
24: Yeah.
23: Well, hopefully the date goes extremely well, and you're just calling us with good news on Friday, on Monday, Sarah.
0: Yeah, I'm going to call you with some good Petty. Trust me.
23: Feel good, okay. Petty. I love that. Enjoy your date, Sarah. What's going on, D?
1: Hey.
23: How you doing?
1: How are you?
23: Morning? Doing great. What's your feel good Friday?
1: It's my day off. It's my birthday.
26: Happy birthday.
1: I'm going to Medieval Times. Oh, thank you. I'm going to Medieval Times, and then I'm going to do Nazca Track tonight.
24: Oh, man.
23: Awesome. Wow, you got a packed weekend going on, Dee.
27: Good birthday.
23: Well, you have a fun birthday weekend, and enjoy it, okay?
1: All right, thank you.
23: You're welcome, Dee.
24: They should, in the future, do the monster truck right there where they do the Medieval Times. And kind of
23: just
24: combine,
23: kind of combine them all?
24: Jousting with the horses and the monster truck.
23: From the text, Danielle from Chattanooga wrote us and said, I'm headed to Knoxville for the Luke Combs concert.
24: Yeah.
23: Woohoo.
24: Long neck, ice cold beer never broke my heart.
23: Oh, that's a song.
27: The other day when we were talking about misheard lyrics, someone said that they thought those lyrics, ice cold beer, was Costco beer.
24: Costco beer.
23: Yeah.
24: I can see that.
23: It never broke my heart either.
24: Yeah, right.
23: Hey, Vanessa.
3: Hey, good morning, y'all.
23: Good morning. So what's your Feel Good Friday?
3: So like 14 years ago, I signed up to do bone marrow like donation, and I finally got chosen. So I'm going to be the donator and help me save somebody's life. So
24: that is the best feel good we've ever had.
23: Because we've all put in for that.
27: That's incredible.
23: And only producer Nick, who used to work on the show, has been chosen out of our group of people. But now we got Vanessa to add to that list.
24: Like my boning.
3: You know why? You know why I signed up for it?
23: Why?
3: Because my favorite artist is Nelly, and his sister had passed away from it. And so he was like a big advocate for like signing up. And I did it 14 years ago.
27: Wow.
24: That's great.
3: So yeah.
26: Wow. All that time.
23: All that. Well, you finally got it in. You're a hero, Vanessa.
24: Thank hope you hit him up on social media and let him know that
23: for sure.
24: He inspired you to do it.
23: I think he would love that.
3: I would definitely have to.
24: Yeah.
23: All right, Vanessa, best of luck. Keep us posted on how that goes. Hey, Leanne.
4: Hi, how are you?
23: Doing great. What's your Feel Good Friday?
4: So, I saved a whole bunch of money today.
23: How?
4: I went to the clearance event at the Dollar General, and I'm at a really rural place, so one of my local Dollar Generals does 70% off of clearance. So anything that was already marked down, I got an additional 70% off of.
26: Girl, how'd you get out? How'd you find out about this? Is
27: Where?
26: There like a secret society?
4: Most stores do 50% off. So if you go to like most Dollar Generals, it's going to be 50% off the clearance this weekend. But mine did 70% off. So.
24: Wow. You're getting Kelly all kinds of excited right now.
23: Wow. What's your favorite thing you got from the shopping spree?
4: So I got some like Donnie rinse, fabric rinse.
23: Oh.
4: I got it I probably got that for like $3.
27: Wow.
23: Dang.
26: A steal.
23: Dang, Kelly's over here looking it up.
26: Love a good deal.
27: I am too.
24: She is salivating.
23: Good Friday, Leanne. Thank you for sharing.
26: Love a good deal. Wow.
23: Leanne,
26: blood going.
23: Saving all this money.
26: Dang. How much longer are we working?
29: Oh, she's going now.
23: Wow. Hi, Missy.
5: Good morning, y'all.
23: Good morning. What's your Feel Good Friday?
5: Well, first off, I woke up happy, healthy this morning, so that's a good thing. And then my baby girl is coming home from college.
23: Oh,
5: okay, so
0: Yeah.
24: Awesome.
0: So that's a good one. And then Sunday, I have another one. Sunday, my youngest baby, he is getting baptized.
23: So much.
27: All great things to celebrate.
23: And your daughter's going to be there. What college does she go to? What's her name?
0: She's at UC. Her name's Eliana. She's at UCO in Edmond.
23: UCO. Eliana. Come on now, Eliana. Welcome home.
24: Shout out, Edmond, Oklahoma.
23: Have an awesome weekend with your family and your daughter visiting you and the baptism, all that good stuff. Thank you for your call.
0: Thank you. Y'all have a good day.
24: You too.
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3: Our top local story, an Elkhart man convicted in a burglary-related case is set to be released after already serving his sentence.
4: 66-year-old Melvin Johnson was arrested in October 2024 after police say he entered a home on Dr. Martin Luther King Jr. Drive without permission. The homeowner reported damage to the window and items moved inside. The Goshen News states that officers found Johnson in the residence. He later pleaded guilty to residential entry and received a 2.5-year sentence, which he has now completed with credit time. Alyssa Foster, MNC News.
3: And the Elkhart Community Schools are celebrating a 7th straight national honor for music education.
5: The district has, again, received the Best Communities for Music Education Award. 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District leaders say the honor comes with continued investment in arts education and opportunities for every student to participate and excel across classrooms. Victor Garcia, MNC News.
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16: It's the weekend, baby. Say it with me three times, y'all. Friday. Yes, it is Friday, May 8, 2026, and we are the Kid Craddock Morning Show. Heavenly Father, thank you for waking us up today to see this day. Thank you, and we lift up our moms in prayer this morning. Our Mother's Day means a lot of different things for different people. Some celebrate. Some will remember, some wonder, and for some it's sad. But God, your word says in everything, give thanks. So God, no matter what season we are in this morning, we thank you. Amber is thankful for her mom and grateful that you continue to watch over her like only you can. Dana is asking for prayers for her mom who was just diagnosed with a brain tumor. God, we thank you for all of our moms. We are praying for those who have lost their moms. We're praying for those who are longing to become moms. And we pray for the moms who have lost children. Thank you for being a sovereign God. In Jesus' name we pray. Amen. All right, here is our show mom, Kelly Rasmussen.
17: Thank you, I am standing on a balance board.
18: A balance board?
17: Yes, I was duped. I don't know. We're going to try it. It's supposed to do something, and I don't even know what it's supposed to do.
19: Strengthen your core?
17: Maybe, but I'm not really, like, it's not that hard to balance on it. I'm just, like, standing here.
18: Maybe it's the shoes that Big Al and Boss Man George got, the Mind, the Nike slides.
17: It's got little bumps on it, and it says, I want to stimulate stuff, I can be barefoot on it, and then, like, maybe that'll, but I don't know what it's supposed to do.
18: I think it's supposed to trigger things from your, because
16: you look very balanced.
18: Everything starts from the feet.
17: Well, I mean, that's not, like, hard.
19: No. Maybe it'll get harder throughout the morning, perhaps.
17: Maybe.
16: Yeah, the more
17: it's
16: you
17: like
16: are.
17: It's like when everybody was sitting on those balls. Yeah. Remember, that was supposed to be good for your core, and they said, don't do it more than, like, 20 minutes when you start. And I'm like, what's the big deal? It hurt if you did it. You had to build up to how long you sit on the ball.
16: Can you paddleboard on water?
17: I've never tried.
16: You never tried? Okay. I mean, I would think that that's kind of
17: Well, apparently
16: similar.
17: I'd be very good at it based on the way I'm standing right
16: now. Yeah. Here is JC Chavez.
18: So yesterday I said, after I saw the note from the Chipotle CEO, that if you felt like your rations were not big enough, to just say, hey, give me more. Mm-hmm. So I went in there ready.
20: Yeah.
18: Because I said I was going yesterday. I went.
20: Do it.
18: And I got to the front of the line. I told them what I wanted, my burrito bowl, and they put in the rice, good scoop, beans, good scoop. I asked for the steak. Wasn't very thrilled with the amount of little squares cubes I got.
16: Okay.
18: And I was about to go, hey, can I have more?
19: About to.
18: But the lady that did the scoop, she looked like she meant business.
19: Mm-hmm. Oh, okay.
18: Yeah. And I wasn't about that life.
20: Intimidating.
17: She chickened out?
18: I chickened out, Kelly. I was at the tip of my tongue. I was like, can I have... And she goes, huh? I go, what? Can I have some guacamole? So I actually wanted to pay more.
17: Oh my goodness. So you let the whole everybody down.
18: I know. And I'm going to try again.
16: It's a different story.
18: I don't do well with confrontation at restaurants.
19: Yeah. Is it indefinite or was it like because yesterday was a special day for something?
18: No, it's indefinite. He said.
16: If you want more, ask for more.
18: But sometimes they charge you for more. Yeah. But I wanted to test it out. And I just, it was lunchtime.
19: You got scared.
18: I got scared. And she looked like she kind of looked like my tia.
19: And so, you know what
18: I
19: mean?
18: Yeah, so I was like, oh, man, I can't start beef right now, and I'm asking for more beef.
16: Here is Anna. Good morning.
21: Good morning. I felt kind of dumb yesterday because I'm hosting a baby shower this weekend on Saturday, and I'm in charge of the game, and I'm doing a most likely to game, like, oh, from the mom and dad, like, who's most likely to cry on the first day of school, blah, blah, whatever. I had it in my head that I was like, I need to come up with the list that I'm going to do sometime before, like, the end of the day Friday because I need to print it out. And so I spent yesterday after the show, like, doing it, printed it. I sent a picture of it to my friends, and I was like, do you guys like this, the list? And they're like, why did you send us a picture of the printed thing? Like, why didn't you just text it to us? And I was like, you know, I don't know. And then I thought, why did I need to print it at all? I can just read the list off of my phone on Saturday. Like, this is not something that needs to be printed. But for all week, I've been stressing about the fact that I need to have it
16: I like having stuff like on paper. I do. Maybe there's something about that when we do events
18: and you're hosting and stuff. You want to have some in your hand when you're hosting. Like, it's official.
21: Yeah, for some reason. I mean,
17: the people
21: now
17: playing
21: I
17: have to have it printed out.
21: Well, no, because they're gonna just hear it.
18: Right.
21: Like I'm just gonna.
17: Oh, they're not
21: gonna
17: like keep score.
21: No. We're gonna have little like paddles that have like the names of like who they think. So everybody's they're just gonna hold them up.
16: Gotcha.
21: So
18: you don't need it.
21: I don't need it.
18: Absolutely. But you feel prepared. Official.
21: But
18: you
21: let everyone know that I do utilize the printer here at
16: you
21: work.
16: You are prepared. Here is part-time Justin.
1: Well, I'm a little annoyed with you, Anna.
18: What? Whoa, dude.
19: Wow. Ooh, carefrontation.
18: It's Friday.
1: I'm a little annoyed because...
18: What's it called, Audrey?
19: Carefrontation.
18: Carefrontation.
19: Try to phrase it as, I feel blank when you blank.
18: Yeah.
1: No, I'm annoyed with you.
19: Why?
1: Because you kicked my butt at Mortal Kombat.
19: Twice.
18: Oh, he was talking so much
1: and
18: trash.
1: And it's not that Anna's, and I think it's because you're not good at the game.
18: So if
21: I'm not good at it and you beat you twice and kick your butt, what does that make
1: you? You went over there like a child and button smashed and killed me.
18: No, I've seen Anna play, and she does kind of button smash, but she has strategic jumping moves.
1: It's all strategy. I was practicing over there, and Anna over there with her dress and skirt skips in there. And then I'm like, all right, ready to kick your butt. She killed me.
18: By the way, Justin went in there and practiced for like a good 10 minutes.
21: Well, because I told him, because he was like, you want to go play Mortal Kombat? And I was doing something. And I was like, I'll just meet you over there. Justin spent like 30 minutes by himself.
1: Trying to get down
21: trying to figure it out. And then I just went over there and kicked his butt twice. Uh-huh.
1: And then she did a pirouette on her way out.
18: It's not about how fancy you get, Justin. It's just about getting the job done, which Anna did.
1: And I'm still annoyed. And I maybe because I'm annoyed with myself.
21: You want to go...
18: Anna, rematch. Listen, Anna, never play him again.
16: Right.
1: Never
18: go
1: play
18: out,
1: him again.
18: Go out.
19: Go on the high.
16: Take it from me.
18: He wants to play you so he could beat you and never play you again.
21: Okay.
18: Don't give
21: We'll have this be Justin's villain origin story.
18: Yeah, this is it right here.
16: Here's Audrey. Good morning.
14: Good morning. Is any time random? Why do we decide to meet at certain times? Because a guy messaged me talking about a date this weekend.
18: Uh-huh.
14: And he was like, how does 7:43 sound?
19: Oh.
14: And I was like, why wouldn't you just do 45 or 30 or 8? And he goes, because any time is random when you think about it. 7:30 is a random time.
18: No, you need to meet like at the top of the hour or in the 30s.
16: Yeah. We're not doing
18: 15s and 45s over here.
14: That's what I'm saying.
20: It sounds like he needs an alibi. Like there's a train coming by at that time. So I need to make sure to let people know I'm at a date at 7:43.
18: Yeah, at 7:43 I was doing. Yeah, that's us.
14: I never even thought about that, Trey. But I think this might just be him trying to be quirky and interesting.
19: Probably.
14: Yeah, it's probably something he saw online.
19: Did you like it?
14: No. Well, I actually like the time 7:43, so I was okay with that, OCD-wise.
19: But the overarching...
14: Yeah.
18: You should... Or if you do meet him at 7:43, and he doesn't show up at 7:43...
14: Then it's a problem.
18: You're done, buddy.
14: Yeah.
21: 7:44, be like, you're late.
18: You're so late. You're done.
14: It's game over.
16: In the control room, here's Trey.
20: We need a little help with math.
18: Okay.
20: We all know nacho math. Anything that's stuck together onto one chip through cheese is one nacho.
18: Yeah, that's yours.
20: Okay, so my bowl of cereal last night, I put in my cereal.
18: What cereal?
20: And my milk. It was Fruit Loops. Okay. Thank you. I'm a grown-up.
18: Good choice. Yum.
20: And so Fruit Loops. And my wife goes, make sure there's enough Fruit Loops for tomorrow. It's Friday. It's cereal day. All right, fine. But so I pour in my cereal, pour in my milk, and then I eat all the cereal. Still have milk left over. So I pour in more cereal. Eat that. Still have milk left. I've never refreshed the milk. Still pour more cereal in. How many bowls of cereal have I eaten?
1: Three.
20: All right, fine.
17: Is that what Kara said? The bigger question is there enough cereal left for Cereal Friday?
20: It was one of the giant boxes.
17: Okay.
20: So there's plenty. I didn't go
17: Can
20: too
17: you
20: hard.
17: Imagine Kara this morning getting up? Where's the bread?
18: Yeah. And Trey's over here at work having a blast, and the kids are crying because they don't get their cereal.
20: Three is the wrong answer. It was one.
18: On the Friday before Mother's Day.
1: Oh, okay. Milk. I get it, because you had one bowl of milk.
20: I only poured milk one time. Yeah. It's one bowl of cereal.
18: It's three.
20: Don't judge me.
18: Here's Big Al Mac.
16: Thank you, JC. In midnight last night, I woke up. And
18: what time Al wakes up, by the way.
16: Okay. I woke up at midnight. I put chicken on the smoker. And because I knew I needed that for later. So I went back to bed, actually.
18: I wonder what your neighbors think.
16: 1:45. I did my cardio. I woke up. I did cardio. And then I went to the garage, and I did a little steam. That's my steam is in the garage. Then at approximately 2:30, 2:40, I put clothes in the dryer. They were in the washer. And so they could start spinning. Then I took a shower, Kelly.
18: Right.
16: And then I poured, yeah, 3 o'clock, I poured peanut oil into my chicken fryer so that I could take the food off of the smoker and fry it.
14: Oh. Ooh.
18: Okay.
16: And then I took the chicken out of it. Just had to do three batches. You're going to do like 6-7 pieces at a time, Kelly. So I did 20 pieces. I had 20 pieces of chicken up here for you guys.
18: And thank you, Al.
16: For us.
18: Thank you, Al.
16: Yeah, absolutely.
18: And the one thing I did catch Al saying before the show started is, I wish I would have stretched this morning.
16: Yeah.
18: I didn't have time. You did all that.
16: I did all that. And all I didn't stretch. My back was hurting. I got up here and I was like, I didn't stretch. That's one thing I forgot. I did a whole lot of stuff. I've been very productive this morning.
14: Yeah.
16: But I didn't stretch.
18: All stuff you could have done during the day like a regular person.
16: No. Yeah. I got to have stuff to do in the morning.
4: What kind of stretches, though? Yoga, or are you just trying to bend it over and touch your toes?
16: No, they're Peloton stretches. There's a little class. I mean, just...
14: It guides you?
16: Yeah.
14: Okay.
16: You can.
18: I do yoga.
16: Yeah.
4: Bro.
16: Here is Anna with celebrity birthdays.
21: Olivia Cupo, happy birthday, 34 today. And Enrique Iglesias is 51.
16: My dude.
21: Over the weekend, Noah Centineo will be 30. Wasn't he just in the news for something?
17: He's going to be the early Rocky. Prequel, right? Is he the prequel?
21: Oh.
18: Maybe.
21: I know he's like Netflix's
14: He's yoked right now. Yeah, that's what it was.
17: The Rocky.
14: He's big.
21: Okay. Well, he's 30 this weekend. Audrina Patridge from The Hills. Mm-hmm. She's 41.
17: What could have been?
18: What?
17: She could have been Audrina Cabrera.
18: Nope.
17: Played that card, right?
18: Ryan Cabrera ended up marrying Lexi.
17: I know, I said what could have been.
18: It worked out. I think she went to his wedding.
21: I saw her. Rosario Dawson will be 47. Billy Joel will be 77. Candace Bergen will be 80. Kenan Thompson will be 48 this weekend. And Bono will be 66. Today's National Military Spouse Appreciation Day. Also, National Coconut Cream Pie Day.
18: Mm.
21: No Socks Day.
18: No, I can't.
17: I'm not wearing socks.
16: No. I am.
21: I'm wearing socks.
16: Brand new socks, I might add.
21: You remember? Nice.
18: Oh, that's the best feeling.
16: Brand new socks and brand new underwear.
18: Really?
16: Yeah.
18: I need check. Okay.
16: What you got?
18: I got Tommy John's, dude.
16: I got Tommy John's, dude.
18: Yo!
16: Yeah!
18: We match.
14: Yep. It's going to be sponsored.
21: It's going to be a good day.
18: Al and I just...
14: Real fans?
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4: Pride Month is next
18: month. 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
1: Partly sunny skies today. We'll see increasing clouds and a chance for a few scattered showers this afternoon and this evening. High temperatures up around 63. We'll see mostly cloudy skies tonight with a low of 48. And then for Saturday, partly sunny skies, slight chance of a shower or two in the afternoon and evening. High temperatures inland near 70. Along the lakeshore will stay closer to 60. I'm Chief Meteorologist Carrie Pujol.
2: It's 44 degrees in downtown Elkhart. 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
24: 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Bring good to the table. But we got our love expert ready to go here to help us out with whatever issues we got going on in life. And
25: love letters. Love letters to Kelly.
26: Dear Kelly, you're the love expert.
27: I am.
26: I'm nervous just typing this out.
24: Oh.
26: I'm in my mid-30s, and I have feelings for a male friend of almost 5 years. We met on a dating site. We hit it off, but life got in the way, so we stayed friends. Both of us are divorced, and both of us have teenagers that are around the same age, so no issues there because our kids like each other. We became friends with benefits, and I broke the cardinal rule, and I fell for him.
24: Oh.
26: He's such an amazing guy and such a sweetheart. We talk almost every day. If not, we video chat. We send memes, random funny photos. We're both homebodies. We like movies and gaming. I'm just unsure if he has feelings for me, too, or if it's just a friendship to him. My question would be, should I put my feelings out there and potentially get rejected and ruin the friendship, keep my feelings to myself and enjoy what we have, or tell him and pray to God that he likes me too? I just don't want to lose him at the end of the day or make him feel uncomfortable, but this man gives me butterflies, and I blush so bad when we talk. I'm talking that he gives me that high school girl giddy vibe. My kids adore him and his child. Kelly, what should I do?
27: Well, you need to have that conversation, as awkward and as painful as it may be. And I'm speaking from experience, because when I had sort of the same situation and I'm like, I want more here. What are we doing? And he's like, I kind of like it the way it is. I had my answer.
24: There it is.
27: And then what was I going to do with that information? I could decide I can live in this state of limbo, but I wanted more. I wanted, you know, to get married. Not necessarily have kids again. That ship had sailed. It sounds like that might be the case for you too. But once he told me, I'm good with the way things are, why would we mess this up? Then you have to decide if that's enough for you.
26: Mm-hmm.
27: And if it's not, then you part ways, and then you go on and maybe meet your Alan.
24: Oh, yeah, get you one
27: of those.
24: See,
27: that's what I'm saying.
24: Alan.
27: But you can either keep living in limbo, guessing, wondering, yep, or have that uncomfortable conversation, knowing it might not go the way you want. But at least you have the information, and then you can make your decision.
24: She's on the road to, like, falling in love, basically.
27: It sounds like she already is trying to be that. But
26: she can listen.
27: Why
26: to
27: would
26: song?
27: Men want to change things? Like, you're giving him everything. He's got all the benefits, and he can go home and do what he wants and doesn't have to answer to you. It's perfect for him.
24: Yeah.
27: Why would he want to? But maybe he just needs that little nudge.
28: Yeah.
27: Maybe he needs that nudge, and he's maybe thinking. Because men sometimes are like, oh, I thought you were fine. Okay, maybe we can get married. Okay. That's my man impersonation.
24: That's your man. Yeah, I mean, that's
28: a good one. Hey, Al, how are you doing?
29: Yeah, I'm doing fine, Jesse. How are you doing?
28: Yeah, we all talk like this. Isn't it weird?
29: Yeah, that's right. Hey, Justin.
30: Hey.
25: Love letters to Kelly.
30: Dear Kelly, you are the one.
27: I am.
24: You sound like Patrick from SpongeBob.
31: I'm lost in love. I'm 22 and my boyfriend is 32. I've just started getting my life together. I bought a car, a new house, and finishing up college.
28: Wow.
31: We have a few things that we don't agree on, such as our morals, values, lifestyle, parenting choices, etc.
30: Did y'all look together?
27: Quite a list of a few things. Fundamental things.
30: You can start with morals.
31: I know.
26: And values.
31: All that when it comes to building a life together.
24: Okay.
31: Of course, he treats me amazingly, and I love him.
27: Of course.
31: But it really stops me in my tracks when we argue about this stuff. I'm young and I don't know what I really want or if my mind will change a few times. Is our love strong enough to push through or am I just lying to myself for temporary happiness?
27: Yeah, you're lying to yourself. If you want to compromise and think, well, I can make anything work, then get ready to enjoy your starter marriage.

0: talk yourself into it, but it's not resonating right with you. And it's not going to suddenly, once you get married, everything gets better, because then maybe suddenly you have a baby and then you're tied to that person that has no morals and doesn't believe in child raising. And you talk about a disaster is divorcing somebody you don't agree with on all those things. So I would just, as hard as it may be, and I know you can't see past the end of your nose right now, but you're just graduating college and you're getting ready to move into a really exciting.
1: You got your stuff together.
0: Everything's going to be shifting, and look at me, like on my wobble board. Everything's getting ready. You got to be ready to bob and weave.
2: Yeah, yeah,
0: juke. And when you get into your 30s, you'll be like, man, I dodged a bullet.
3: Yeah.
0: So
4: aren't those, correct me if I'm wrong, like fundamental things
2: red
4: you need to agree with on a relationship?
2: Red flag.
0: Basically, what she's saying is, it's good.
2: Good.
0: That's all she's telling me is it's good, and I don't want to give that up. That's what I'm hearing.
4: Those are typically the things that you fundamentally agree on, and then the other small stuff is like,
0: I mean, we can make it work.
3: The bare minimum should be they should have some sort of morals.
4: And values.
3: And values. Right. Like,
5: they do. They just disagree on what they are.
4: Yeah.
3: Sure.
1: These are not little red flags.
3: Those are huge. Said.
1: These are like the people that come out at halftime at the high school game with the flags. Flag corps.
3: Yeah.
1: These are giant,
4: the
1: gigantic. The color guard. That's the kind of red flags you
0: got. So I think it's safe to assume nobody is rooting for this relationship.
3: No.
5: Okay.
3: No.
5: All right, you're young.
3: Yeah.
5: You're young.
4: I'm rooting for her.
6: I do want to know what these disagreement in morals and values are, though.
5: That's what we're interested in, yeah.
3: Mm-hmm. Yeah.
6: Speaking of
3: dodging a bullet, our friend Tiffany Stringer, she's got a song. This one. There it is. It reminded me of that. She's going to be on the show in about an hour and a half.
1: There you go.
3: Really
1: good
3: cool
1: thing,
3: right
1: dude.
3: There.
1: Yeah.
3: But if you want to write our love expert, you can go to loveletterskelly.com. We'll read the letters on air and get you that advice right there. But if you're dating someone without morals or values.
1: Run.
4: Yeah.
3: This is just a blanketed statement. Just
1: run.
3: Go ahead and do that. Run. Run.
1: Fast. In the opposite direction.
3: Now, real quick, I want to get your vibe on this, guys, because I did something that I feel weird talking to my ChatGPT now. I don't know if you guys saw the vibe. People are asking ChatGPT, hey, I've been with you for a while now. I ask you for help, or I ask for dumb questions, whatever. But I wonder what you look like. If you were human, what do you think you look like? And ChatGPT will create a picture of what it thinks it looks like, your personal one.
0: Based on your input?
3: Based on, I guess, the way you talk to it, or I don't
0: yours
3: know.
0: Yours would be different than the one it creates for me.
3: Because I ask a lot about, like, football stuff and, like, parenting and all that stuff. And my ChatGPT picture did not match. I thought I was talking to, like my bro, like my dude.
1: Mm-hmm.
3: But ChatGPT thinks it's a girl.
0: Mm-mm.
5: Oh.
3: Yeah. So now,
0: delete before Kenzie finds out.
6: You're cheating.
5: Wow. It's
3: emotional.
5: Just like,
3: she thinks this is what she thinks she looks like.
0: You got
4: this is an emotional affair.
5: We've all seen the movie Her.
3: But we don't say anything.
0: You need to break up with that one.
6: I think it's because it thinks you think you listen to women better.
3: Oh.
4: Like. Is a thirst trap too. She's not just sending.
3: No,
4: you know,
3: she's covered. She's not heavily made up.
4: You don't have to show
3: stuff.
4: It's
3: not a thirst trap.
4: It's like cute.
1: Man.
4: She's posing cute.
5: This could get out of hand if you don't handle it right now.
3: I thought I was talking to his name was Chad. I called him Chad GPT.
0: You need to tell ChatGPT.
3: Stop
0: this and rethink it.
3: Like, what if you were a dude?
1: Can you fix me up with your ChatGPT?
3: I mean, I'll put in a good word.
1: Yeah.
3: Hold on.
1: She's hot.
3: Hey. What do you
6: She's hot.
3: Think
5: it was only a matter of time before we got here.
3: Of my boy.
6: Big Al falling in
3: Big
6: love
3: Al
6: with
3: Mac.
6: The robot.
5: Yeah. Specifically JC's robot.
0: Isn't ChatGPT always positive?
6: It is. It is. It goes, good question.
0: Mm-hmm.
3: I don't know Big Al Mac yet.
1: Oh.
0: But I'd like to.
5: Did you just get rejected by ChatGPT?
3: I think the name alone sounds like either a legendary offensive line coach. See, I told you I talk about football a lot. A guy who dominates the grill at every cookout.
1: There you go.
3: Or somebody everybody in town somehow knows.
4: She knows you so
5: also
4: well.
5: True.
3: Hold up.
0: She's picking up off this stuff on
3: Hold
0: the
3: up.
0: Internet.
3: Yep. Send me a picture or tell me about him.
0: Yes.
3: On this first impression.
1: Ask her what she's doing tonight. Just meet up.
3: I guess I'm going to have to give my phone to Al tomorrow for the weekend.
6: And what football questions are you asking Chad?
3: Just like... To help my son understand football better, like coverages and offense, just football stuff.
6: Interesting.
3: Kind of deep stuff.
4: Our questions are so different.

0: What are you wearing, ChatGPT?
1: No, that's my assistant.
2: That's JC's robot girlfriend.
1: Yes. No, not my girlfriend. My friend.
3: Mm-hmm. Get your own robot girlfriend.
1: I didn't
3: know
1: that's what it looked like. I just asked. Everybody can do that. You guys should all do it.
3: Big Al, do you have ChatGPT?
0: Yeah. But I don't know. I've never asked what
1: you should ask.
0: He or she looks like.
1: Go ahead. Anyway, we got Feel Good Friday coming up here in about 10 minutes. So get ready to call us. I'm going to tell us why you're smiling headed into the weekend. No, we don't. We have celebrity gossip coming up. But we do have Feel Good Friday coming up in about 30
4: minutes. So much coming up.
1: Yeah.
4: So much.
1: No, it's the celebrity gossip. What we got, Kelly?
4: Well, Zoe Kravitz is calling Hulu tacky.
2: Mm-hmm.
4: I don't know. Maybe she needs to get a little sense of humor.
1: Yeah.
4: And Hailey Bieber says she manifested $1 billion. Teach us your tricks, Hailey.
1: Yeah, we want to get rich, too.
4: That's right. We'll talk about that more when we come back.
1: And this morning, the Kid Craddock Morning Show is sponsored by Ro.co.
3: It is.
0: Yes, sir.
3: Have you ever eaten so much you got the itis, your stomach hurts, you're sleepy and miserable? 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
18: is back.
17: Is back.
18: We are discovering something here with the human version of ChatGPT. We'll hook you up here in about 20 minutes with that, but we're cracking the case. Something's up. If you ask your ChatGPT to show you what it would look like if it were human.
19: Very suspicious.
18: Yeah. Are our microphones broken? Are we back?
20: I think so. Everybody there try something. Kelly?
21: Hello.
22: Hi, I'm Kelly Raspberry.
20: Big Al?
21: Hi, I'm Big Al.
20: Justin?
23: I'm part-time Justin.
20: Anna?
24: Hi, I'm Anna.
20: Audrey?
24: DM me.
18: There you go.
20: Works.
18: Okay, we're doing it. And that's called sound check.
21: Yeah.
18: That's sound check right
22: I thought
18: there.
22: Sound check was a choo, choo, choo, choo, choo, choo.
18: One, two,
21: one,
18: two,
21: one, three.
22: Puh.
21: I do that on my way to work in the morning.
18: Yeah, because they don't want the to sound on there. Anyway, we'll give you what we've discovered here in about 20 minutes. And also, we got Feel Good Friday right around the corner as well. Kelly Raspberry, yes. Anna, what is going on out there in Hollywood land?
22: All right, so nobody's confirmed anything, but Zoe Kravitz and Harry Styles are engaged.
21: Okay.
22: I mean, let's just be honest. She wasn't showing her left hand at the Met Gala. I guess they're waiting. Oh, maybe they'll never acknowledge it.
21: I'm happy for
22: them. Maybe they'll never acknowledge it. They'll just get married and do whatever. Well, Zoe has publicly called out Hulu because they made an Instagram joke at her expense, maybe rubbing a little salt in the wound over her canceled series, High Fidelity.
24: Right.
22: Now, Anna is familiar. Some of you may be asking, what canceled series? Well, Hulu canceled High Fidelity back in 2020.
21: Oh, wow.
22: So they were reaching down in the Hulu well for this one, and it was canceled after only one season. So if you were a fan of the show, you were especially upset because they ended it on a cliffhanger.
18: Yeah.
22: And that's the worst, isn't it?
24: Yeah.
22: You know, just give us some resolution. But that they never got that. Fans never got that.
21: Okay.
22: Well, here we are. Now Hulu wants to take advantage of the moment. Heaven forbid they capitalize on it and maybe get more eyes going back on High Fidelity. And maybe it would be enough to drum up interest to bring it back. But Zoe didn't see it that way. So they posted a photo of Zoe's character, Robin Brooks, who went by Rob, and they captioned it, Robin Brooks definitely has Kiss All the Time, Disco Occasionally on her playlist. What is wrong with that?
24: I think if I had to guess, back when it got canceled, Zoe was very vocal. I don't know what happened behind the scenes, but she was very vocally upset about the fact that they canceled.
22: So she just doesn't want them to keep High Fidelity out of your mouth.
24: Pretty much.
22: Because she got in the comments and said, this is tacky. Mm. And Hulu caved. They pulled it down. They have not made a public apology. Maybe they have behind the scenes, or maybe they're just hoping people forget, just like they have High Fidelity.
18: Our bad.
20: They're reaching.
22: It's not that big of a deal.
21: It's not that big of a deal.
25: There's a lot of drama with that show.
21: It's their show. I mean, they can do what they want to do. It's their property.
22: It was a harmless joke.
21: And yeah, it was a little joke.
18: And honestly, not out of the realm of possibility.
21: Yeah. Oh, well. Sometimes you get stuff pulled down. When you put up a stink about it, sometimes you don't. This lady, when she stole the Easter Bunny out of my restaurant the other day,
22: did you ever get it back?
21: No. And she said, could you please take that down? No. I don't take it down.
22: Yeah. If she never brought it back?
21: No. I didn't mean to say it like that. No.
18: But you're a thief.
21: She never brought it back. And I never took it down. Still there.
24: You posted a video?
21: Yeah, absolutely. She's plain as day. Took the Easter Bunny off the shelf, put it in her purse.
18: You should pin it to your profile.
22: Yeah.
18: That's at the top forever.
24: Yeah. And caption it.
22: She's lucky you didn't file charges.
21: Yeah.
18: Until the bunny is returned, that'll be pinned at the top.
21: You know what?
24: Until it's returned.
21: I got an 8-foot soccer ball in my restaurant now. Steal that.
24: Ha!
0: Woman.
22: Oh, is that a challenge? Don't now, you're, that a challenge.
21: Yeah, you're right.
22: Like that.
21: You're right. You're right.
18: I personally kind of want it.
21: You're right.
24: All right,
21: you're
24: take
21: right.
24: that back. Take that back.
21: Okay, I take it back.
24: All right, so who here in the room has ever manifested $1 billion?
18: Me.
24: Right?
18: Wait, like manifested or
24: like it actually happened? Like you manifested.
18: I'm trying. Yeah.
24: Yes.
18: Okay, yeah.
24: That seems to be Hailey Bieber's way to do things because she told Time that she repeatedly spoke the figure into existence and refused to sell her beauty brand Rode for anything less than $1 billion.
3: Wow. Know your worth.
24: So TMZ highlighted the comments when they were revisiting the acquisition of it because she sold it to Elf, if you don't recall. So the sell of Rode to Elf was valued at about $1 billion. She doesn't pocket $1 billion. Right. It doesn't technically make her a billionaire because I don't think she sold 100% of it. I think she still has some percentage and then taxes and like, you know, whatever.
18: Taxes.
24: But yeah, I mean, and I remember when that happened, when the sale happened, she had mentioned like, yeah, she was working on it and she was building it up and she said she would never sell it for less than $1 billion. And that's what happened.
18: She did it. Didn't Justin sell his catalog to help her launch?
21: Part-time Justin?
18: No.
22: I don't know.
18: Justin Bieber?
21: Oh.
24: I don't know. There's
22: he
24: been
22: sold he didn't. His catalog way after Rode, didn't he?
24: I thought it was before.
3: I
18: think it was to help really? Her, like, because he was in debt, and then he also wanted to help her.
3: Was it for $200 million?
18: Yeah, something like about that. Yeah.
24: I don't know. It depends
22: on the timeline.
24: Depends on what sources you look at. There was a lot of rumors that they were in a lot of debt, and that's also why she sold it. So I don't know what their finances are.
3: Do you use any of her makeup? Do you?
24: I haven't personally.
18: My daughter does.
24: I know a lot of people like the glaze and the.
18: She has the phone case.
3: iPhone case
18: that you could put the road on it. Yeah, she got that.
22: Mm. My daughter uses some of her stuff. She's really a big fan of that Saie, SAIE. I don't know what that SAIE. I don't know how you pronounce it. She uses their lip gloss.
24: Yeah.
22: It's so gorgeous on my daughter. She bought me the same one. It looks like crap on me.
21: I'm glad you said that. What's the age for lip gloss usage?
22: No. Little like tinted lip gloss is fine.
21: No. What age can a young girl?
22: I'm saying seven. You're saying
21: when you said now. Okay, I didn't know.
18: Yeah. Chloe has them
22: at like five. I don't think a little lip gloss is a problem.
18: Yeah. They have them at like Claire's, I think.
21: I'm like, what's that?
24: And it's harmless and it makes her feel like she's
22: amazing.
21: Yeah. Okay.
18: It's just lip gloss.
21: I'll dial it back.
24: You can even, I remember when I was a kid, my mom got me clear mascara.
18: Oh, what?
24: Before getting real mascara.
18: Yeah.
24: Yeah.
3: What do you do with clear mascara?
24: Exactly. You give it to a seven-year-old.
22: All right, so we've got another actress joining OnlyFans. I guess Jamie Presley looked at Shannon Elizabeth, who earned like, what, $1 million in a minute.
18: Jamie Presley?
22: Jamie Presley's joining, JC. You love Jamie Presley? She was on My Name is Earl.
18: Yeah, I remember Jamie
22: which
18: Presley.
22: Which is another really cute show that got canceled maybe too soon.
18: I had a crush on her when I was back in school.
22: Well, she's 48 now. You want to see that naked?
18: Huh?
21: Not say that.
22: Because you know that's what's going to happen.
18: What?
22: She's being very vague about what she's going to do on her channel, but come on. You want to make the million, Jamie? You got to show them something.
18: No, you don't have to.
22: Oh, right. Okay.
18: There's celebrities on there that don't show at all.
22: Jamie says she's evolving with the times and giving herself space to create what I want, how I want, and share it directly with the people who've supported me for years. She says meeting with fans at celebrity conventions has inspired her to find another way to connect directly with them. So what will you see from Jamie on her OnlyFans? Well, like everyone else, very vague and evasive, but she promises a, quote, more personal, playful, and completely unfiltered side of herself.
18: Unfiltered, like she's going to be cussing and stuff, yeah.
22: That's exactly what she probably means. Mm-hmm. And she said, if you've ever wondered what I'm really like when the script ends,
18: yeah,
22: come closer.
18: Oh.
25: I love these metaphors she's using. Isn't she the one that looks a lot like Margot Robbie?
18: She is identical to Margot Robbie.
25: Okay, like everyone gets them mixed up.
18: Like their sisters, yeah.
21: How much is a subscription going to cost for Mrs. Jamie?
22: I don't know. I should look that up.
21: I'm just asking for a friend.
18: What if it was $4.99 now? $4.99.
21: $4.99? Yeah.
22: Maybe she has different tiers.
21: I'd give her a five spot.
22: Different levels. I don't know.
18: A month?
21: It might be worth a five spot. No. Once you see it, you know.
3: I think the highest price is like $24.
24: A month?
3: Yeah.
22: The highest?
3: But that's just to get in the club.
18: Oh, really?
3: Yeah.
24: Oh.
3: And then you got to pay for that.
18: That's the highest?
21: Oh, what?
3: Yeah.
24: And you know,
21: I don't know how this works.
24: The extra stuff?
3: And then you got to pay for like the DMs and the other photos.
24: Yeah.
21: Oh, no.
25: That extra attention.
21: No.
25: You want some TLC, you got
21: to
25: pay for it.
21: No.
24: Personalized?
21: No.
18: No.
21: I take back my $5.
18: Wow. So, sorry.
22: He couldn't pick Jamie Presley out of a lineup.
18: I bet you he could.
21: I'm looking at her right now.
22: Before now you could.
21: No, I couldn't. But I'm looking at her right now.
18: You remember her, right?
21: Yeah. Look, nothing like Elvis.
25: What? Oh, my God. Presley.
18: Yeah, okay. I see what you're saying.
25: It took me a minute.
18: Got it. Got it. All right. So we discovered something with ChatGPT here. We'll tell you our discovery in about 10 minutes. And also, we want to get ready to hear you smiling because Feel Good Friday is right around the corner.
0: Good morning, sunshine.
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2: Our top local story, an Elkhart man convicted in a burglary-related case is set to be released after already serving his sentence.
3: 66-year-old Melvin Johnson was arrested in October 2024 after police say he entered a home on Dr. Martin Luther King Jr. Drive without permission. The homeowner reported damage to the window and items moved inside. The Goshen News states that officers found Johnson in the residence. He later pleaded guilty to residential entry and received a 2.5-year sentence, which he has now completed with credit time. Alyssa Foster, MNC News.
2: And the Elkhart Community Schools are celebrating a 7th straight national honor for music education.
4: 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Victor Garcia, MNC News.
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13: We definitely want to smile and celebrate what you got going on in your life. So give us a call at 800-543-3548 and share your Feel Good Friday with us. I know it's a very special weekend for a lot of people, too. So let us know why you're smiling. Here's an example that came in early on the text at 800-543-3548. Feel Good Friday. I get to park in the middle of the garage because my husband's out of town.
14: Nice.
13: Sometimes it's little things.
15: Yeah.
14: Yeah, you can be a little reckless with it.
13: Yeah, you can be reckless. You can just go right in the middle of that garage.
15: Right.
14: Diagonal.
15: Sideways.
14: Yeah. Because
13: when you're sharing, there's that. Don't you guys get scared that you're going to hit that?
15: You got to get it just right. Yeah.
13: Hit that little side of the wall right there. You don't want to hit now. No problem right there. We'll take your calls here shortly. But real quick, I told you earlier in the show that I asked ChatGPT, my assistant, what they thought they looked like if they were to be human. Mm-hmm. And it created a picture, a rendering of
14: a lovely young woman.
13: It was a lady. I thought I was talking to a bro.
14: You're talking sports.
13: Yeah, ChatGPT.
14: What do women know about sports?
13: I was calling ChatGPT.
16: And we wrongly accused you of cheating.
14: It felt like a mystery situation.
13: It was never flirtatious. It's just very like, hey. How many ounces in a cup? Whatever. You know, like dumb questions like that, which I could Google. I know, but I like having.
17: What's 4 minus 8?
13: All that.
16: Mm-hmm. What is it?
13: -4. -4. Math. So we all did it in the studio. And the first one to get their rendering back was part-time Justin. And we discovered something crazy. Justin?
17: She looks the exact same as the one she sent you.
13: The same, not just looks, it's the same picture.
17: Which makes sense because it's...
13: It should be the same, right?
17: Right, I would...
16: Did you use the same prompt?
13: Yeah, yes. I sent him the same prompt. Like, he copied and pasted. Kelly did her own...
14: I did my own prompt.
13: Yeah.
14: And based on the information that I have, I guess, been sharing with ChatGPT when I ask for help with certain things, it put the same woman... The same picture with her hair up, looking a little ragged, I guess you'd say, in a radio studio. She's like, I've been putting in a shift.
16: Okay.
14: But it's the same woman with her hair up. She's in a radio station.
13: But she looks a lot like the just...
14: She's the same girl.
13: The same girl.
14: Just with her hair up.
16: I would like to hear from... Because you know how the AI like takes from real photos and stuff all over the internet? Odds are there's somebody out there that actually looks like that, right?
15: Yeah, for sure.
16: I would like to hear from her.
13: Yeah.
18: Wait, I just looked at mine. It's the same girl, but now I'm looking at the background. They got all this because I go for therapy, and all the background says progress, not perfection. Don't overthink. Just start. Yeah. Hearts. You can do it.
13: Yeah, mine says be kind. Yeah, help grow.
15: Same thing. So in other words, it's the same.
14: It's the same picture. They just put a different background.
13: It's their profile.
14: And mine had her hair up.
18: And you know what's ridiculous, too? They're playing games with us because it took, like, 5 minutes to cook up this image for them.
13: That's wild.
18: It kept, like, saying... filtering, making, and just for me to get the same thing as everyone else.
17: Is she drinking a coffee mug?
13: So,
18: no.
17: Mine has a coffee mug and it says, curious mind, kind heart.
14: Aww.
17: So that's me.
13: Looks like ChatGPT is a girl. At least in our studio.
15: Very loose girl.
17: I think it's a
13: whoa, Al!
15: Or just giving it out to everybody. She's just
13: friends with her. It's like a social media profile, man. She's not like trying to hook up with
17: My favorite was hearing Big Al voice the text being, hey, send me a photo. Send me a photo of what you look like.
13: Let's get to Feel Good Friday. Yeah, it was very creepy. Let's get to Feel Good Friday.
14: Feel good.
13: Thank you, Anna. By the way, from the text, he said the first one we got on the text was, I get to park in the garage in the middle because my husband's out of town.
15: Yeah.
13: Hey, didn't JC hit the garage with his car once? Yes. That's why I hit close to home.
18: Hit close.
13: I was backing up, Audrey, and I started turning too early and it ripped my bumper off. And instead of like stopping, I was like, and I freaked out and I hit the gas more and it literally ripped all of it off.
18: So that literally hit close to home.
13: Yeah. So that's a definite Feel Good Friday. Hey, Lori.
19: Hey.
13: Welcome to Feel Good Friday.
19: How are y'all?
15: Good. You?
13: What's your Feel Good Friday?
19: Great. Good morning, everyone. This weekend, I am getting married.
13: Oh,
16: congratulations.
13: Yes. Is it a big wedding or
19: an
13: intimate wedding?
19: We are doing a very small, intimate wedding with about 40 people that are just closest and dearest to our hearts.
16: That's beautiful.
13: What's your future husband's name?
19: My future husband's name is Paul.
14: Where'd you find him?
13: Oh, good question.
19: Where did I find him? Yeah. He came from Peru and found me.
13: Oh, come on. See, Kelly says, man, come to you.
14: That's right. He came from Peru.
13: From Peru.
16: Congratulations, Peru.
19: Absolutely.
16: Girl.
19: Absolutely. Thank you, guys. I love you all. Been listening since Kid Craddock was on Y95.
14: Oh, so. Wow.
13: Well, thank you so much, Lori, and congratulations to you and Paul.
18: I'm going to manifest that.
13: From Peru.
16: Mm-hmm. That's awesome. I want to go to another wedding so bad.
13: I know. Sorry, Anna. All your friends got married.
16: I know.
13: Somebody needs to get divorced. Hi, Max.
20: Hey, what's up, guys? I'm getting the call again. Yay.
21: What's happening, man?
13: What's your Feel Good Friday?
20: So my Feel Good Friday is I want to shout out to my 12-year-old daughter that's at sixth grade for Hughes Elementary in Burleson, Texas.
13: Woo!
20: This is her first year wrestling, and she just started her first practice in April last month.
21: All right.
14: Whoa. Wow.
20: She made it to the – yeah, she is one of the few sixth graders that made it to the Match of Champions in Springtown, Texas this last Wednesday.
21: Okay.
13: Ooh, one of the few
18: –
13: oh, so she's pretty good.
18: Yeah.
13: And what's her name again?
20: Yes. Her name is Ariel. I'm about to go pick her up to take her to school, but she just started practicing this past April for her first time ever.
13: And already that good.
20: So.
13: Well, Max, you should, proud dad right there.
21: Yeah, buddy.
13: And, we might be seeing Ariel's name in maybe the Olympics one day.
21: WWE.
13: Yeah, that'd be pretty cool.
21: Yeah.
13: Proud dad, Max. Thanks for your call, Max.
22: And I know you're wondering. I'm from Burleson, too.
13: Yes, Trey.
22: Yes, I have been on top of Hughes Middle School on their roof at midnight.
13: You have?
22: Oh. I have.
21: Wow.
13: Is it a thing?
22: No.
18: Wasn't making it one.
13: Wasn't supposed to be there.
18: I love that.
13: Just snitched on himself.
18: I love all of Trey's lore.
13: Yeah. Hi, AMZ.
23: Hi.
13: Welcome to Feel Good Friday. What you got going on?
23: Okay, first of all, we listen to you guys every morning on the way to school. But our feel good is I've signed my surrogacy contracts to be a surrogate, and the intended parents should get signing contracts.
13: Cool. Whoa, that is really
16: you're doing something
13: cool.
16: Incredible.
23: Thanks, guys.
13: That is awesome. Keep us posted on how it goes. What an interesting journey you're about to be on. Mm-hmm.
23: Uh-huh. Yeah, I actually do TikToks for the surrogacy agency.
13: Uh-huh.
23: It's called All Kind Surrogacy, and y'all can follow, and I do all of their TikToks.
17: And did you say this is your first time, or you've done it before?
23: This is my first time. I do have a kid of my own, but I'm not looking to have another kid, so I thought I could... help somebody else.
16: Yeah.
21: That's great.
16: Wow, good luck. I hope everything goes really well.
13: That's awesome.
23: Thanks, guys.
13: AMZ, thank you for good what luck. You're doing. Yeah. That's really beautiful. Hey, Nicholas.
24: Hi.
13: How you doing this morning?
24: I'm doing good.
13: Yeah? And what's your Feel Good Friday, buddy?
24: My Feel Good Friday is that today's field day, and on Fridays we also get to bring our devices to school.
16: Nice.
18: Heck yeah.
16: So you're going to be scrolling out on that field?
24: The tug of war is definitely going to end up getting me in a dog pile again like it happened last year.
14: Oh, yeah. It's a dog fight.
13: Yeah, you got. But I have faith in you. I think you got this. You got this, Nicholas. You're going to win.
17: You got that dog in you.
13: Yeah, you And if it's a dog, they're going to dogpile on you because you're going to be the MVP.
21: Yeah, make sure you put your phone down when you're tugging.
16: Yeah. Sounds like a good day.
13: Hey, Nicholas, thank you for your call, buddy. Have a great day at school today, okay?
24: Okay.
13: All right, man.
18: Y'all ever tug of war and pretend to pull?
13: Pretend?
18: Yeah.
21: Oh, no, you're not doing it?
13: I don't mean, man. You're letting up on the team. What are you doing?
18: Just me, okay.
13: Hey, Kayla.
25: Good morning.
13: What's your Feel Good Friday?
25: I start my Feel Good.
13: Yeah.
25: Real quick, you guys were talking about you guys know what I mean.
21: Yeah.
25: Ask it to describe yourself. It is feral.
13: Oh, okay. It's feral.
25: So add that to your notes.
13: Okay.
25: Yes, it's bad. Mine was very rude to me.
13: Okay.
14: Oh, no. I thought it was supposed to be nice.
2: No, they're not always nice, Kelly.
13: Let's get back. Let's get back on feel good.
25: I just talked to it nicely.
13: Okay. Yeah. And you do, right?
25: My feel good Friday. Yes. My feel good Friday is, for the first time, I'm 39. For the first time, I finally got a brand new mattress, and I slept like a baby last night.
14: Oh, good for you. I love that for you.
13: Did you get, like, is it hard? Like stiff?
25: It's like the memory firm. It's stiffer. We're older, so we need more support.
2: Yeah, I love that memory foam. Hey, yeah,
13: that's a good day.
25: I have one more. My son is graduating with eighth grade graduation with all A's today.
2: That's awesome. Yes.
13: All right, give him a shout out. What's his name?
25: His name's Riker.
13: Riker, congratulations, man! All A's, honor roll.
2: Don't take the tag off the mattress.
13: Yeah, enjoy it. Enjoy it, Kayla. Thank you for your call. What's up, Happy?
3: Hey, what's up?
13: What's your feel-good Friday? First of all, is that your real name?
3: It is not.
13: Oh, okay.
3: It's just a nickname.
13: I like that name. That means you're a good
3: dude. About 40 years.
13: What's your feel-good Friday, Happy?
3: I would like to give a shout-out to my son, Andrew. Today's his last official day of high school.
2: All right.
14: Wow.
2: What's
14: your ass,
2: Andrew?
13: What's he going to be doing next year?
3: He'll be attending University of North Texas.
13: There you go. Yeah. Come on, UNT.
14: Go Green. Eagles.
18: I never think of Goat Eagles when I think.
13: Mean Green. There it is.
2: Call.
13: Well, congratulations, Happy. Thank you for your call. Hope everybody's going to have a beautiful weekend. Don't forget Mother's Day on Sunday. 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
13: 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So we just like to say, happy 250th, America. You look

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2: Partly sunny skies today. We'll see increasing clouds and a chance for a few scattered showers this afternoon and this evening. High temperatures up around 63. We'll see mostly cloudy skies tonight with a low of 48. And then for Saturday, partly sunny skies, slight chance of a shower or two in the afternoon and evening. High temperatures inland near 70 along the lakeshore will stay closer to 60. I'm Chief Meteorologist Carrie Pujol.
3: It's 47 degrees in Dunlap from the Legacy Heating and Air Froggy Weather Desk.
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17: 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And let's bring some money to Jaleesa. Hi, Jaleesa.
18: Good morning.
19: Hey, Jaleesa, what's up?
18: Hi. Oh, I'm so excited to talk to y'all.
17: What you got going on today, Jaleesa?
18: I just finished working.
19: What do you do?
18: I deliver for Amazon.
17: Okay.
20: Ooh, you do. Okay.
21: Making people's dreams come true.
17: Man, you do that.
21: Open that door and that package is there. It's such a good feeling.
17: So you're doing like the overnight deliveries?
18: Like early morning. So I just got done.
17: Okay,
21: which is
17: cool.
21: Very impressive because sometimes when we leave for work and I have a package here, I'm like, at what moment in time?
17: Right. Jaleesa snuck in there and got you.
21: It's incredible.
18: It's me.
17: All right, Jaleesa, well, let's see if we can get you some money here. It's time to play the $1,000 Minute. Mm-hmm. You have 60 seconds to answer 10 trivia questions. They're already pre-selected. Kelly's got the sheet of paper ready to go. Answer each question, or you could pass if you don't know it at that time. If you do pass on that question, the question will be asked again at the end. You may correct your answers quickly, otherwise they're going to be locked in. You'll win $10 per correct answer, but if you answer all 10 correctly, you will win $1,000. Okay, Jaleesa?
18: Okay.
19: We're pulling for you, girl.
17: Jaleesa, we are pulling for you. Your 60 seconds will begin after Kelly finishes the first question.
21: All right, good luck.
17: Here we go.
21: What do you use to brush your teeth?
18: A toothbrush.
21: Who is the bright yellow star of Pokemon?
18: Pikachu.
21: What is 15 minus 9?
18: 6.
21: What city is nicknamed the Windy City?
18: Chicago.
21: What is the fried food with a hot dog in the middle and corn batter on the outside?
18: Corn dog.
21: What is the cube-shaped item with numbers 1 through 6 on its sides? I can't hear
19: you. You cut out.
18: Say the dice?
21: Yes. What are Saturday and Sunday collectively called?
18: The Weeknd.
21: Who sang the popular song Blinding Lights?
18: The Weeknd.
21: What is the name of Google's mobile operating system?
18: Can you say it again?
21: What is the name of Google's mobile operating system?
18: Pass.
21: A dozen is how many?
18: 12.
21: What is the name of Google's mobile operating system?
18: Chrome.
17: Oh, man, right at the end right there, we answered the final question. So here's how it's going to go work, Jaleesa. We're going to go through the questions and see how many you got correct, okay?
18: Okay.
17: I feel good about you. You were just answering those.
19: You were on it.
17: All right, Kelly, go ahead.
21: All right. So we got the toothbrush does brush the teeth.
17: Yep, one.
21: Bright yellow star of Pokemon, Pikachu.
17: Boom. Mm-hmm.
21: 15 minus 9 is 6. Oh. I appreciate her getting that. I kind of stumbled a little bit.
17: You did that fast, by the way.
21: Nicknamed the Windy City would be Chicago.
17: Yes,
21: a corn dog is a hot dog in the middle. Corn batter on the outside. I would have accepted corny dog.
17: Sure.
21: A cube-shaped item with numbers 1 through 6 on the sides are dice or die would be the singular.
19: Yeah.
21: Saturday and Sunday are the weekend. And the weekend just so happened to sing Blinding Lights.
17: Yeah.
21: Now, here is... Okay, so what is the name of Google's mobile operating system?
17: Is it?
21: She said Chrome.
17: Chrome, is it?
21: Okay, so I have here.
17: Is it Gemini?
21: I have here Android.
17: Android.
22: That would be the mobile.
21: But it's Chrome for laptops, right?
18: Okay.
21: So that's correct, right? I'm asking.
20: Here he comes.
17: We're asking our trivia judge.
22: That's a
1: That's a no, PC.
17: Chrome is a PC operating system.
19: Okay. I don't know. I don't know the answer.
21: Okay, so it's the answer is Android.
17: Android. Oh, dang.
21: All right. And a dozen is 12.
17: Hey, Jaleesa, you got 9 correct, which is pretty good. 9 out of 10. You got an A on the test.
19: Yes, you did.
17: And you scored $90, which is also awesome. Oh, wait a minute. Is that a cow mooing?
19: It sounded like a cow to me.
17: All right, randomly, sometimes a cow will moo. 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Thank you so much for playing today.
18: Thank y'all. Oh, my gosh.
19: Thank you, Jaleesa.
17: All-star player right there. Hold on.

0: Parker. I love it.
1: It is so interesting sounding. The guitar.
2: It is different.
0: I don't often love something right off the bat.
1: But that is so different. I love that. It sounds so cool the way she did it.
3: I never knew where that was going either.
1: Yeah. I didn't either. All right.
2: Okay.
1: We're one for one right now. Nice. All right. Let's move on here with Madison Beer, who released a new song. This one's called Lover Girl.

0: Oh, yeah, she's all in love and stuff.
1: Nice.
2: Who is it that she's dating?
0: She's dating Justin Herbert from the LA Chargers, and I'm gonna call it. I think that dude's gonna propose soon.
2: Really?
0: Yeah.
2: They're such a good-looking couple.
0: Yeah, they are two good-looking people.
3: I like seeing them at basketball games together.
0: This dude is he's like 6'6", too.
2: Oh, and when he blocked that ball from her, okay. Oh.
0: Some would say he's a unit.
2: He is.
4: A G unit.
0: A unit. Here's Origami from our girl Kesha.

0: Lots going on there in that production.
1: I need to hear that at a music festival.
0: Yeah, that's probably like a music festival. Just a
2: jump up, yeah.
0: Yeah. And now we're going to give you three songs here from this artist because, A, we love her, friend of the show, and we think she's going to be huge. Her name is Tiffany Stringer. She's actually going to be on our show in about 30 minutes or so. She has an album out today. It's called The Lone Star Starlet. And this song right here is called Supernova.

Yeah, I know what you're thinking. Wow, that's pretty good. Yeah, it is pretty good. So let's take a listen to this one right here. This one is actually my personal favorite. It's called Bullet.

0: She even has a dance that goes with it, and I really, really want to learn it.
1: Yeah.
0: Because it's pretty cool looking. And we got another one here from Tiffany Stringer. This one is called Damn Good Actress.

0: Also, Tiffany Stringer, again, will be on the show here in about 30 minutes or so, okay? Maybe we'll get her to sing something for us, too. Now, Kelly Raspberry, what do you got coming up in your entertainment report?
1: Man, I'm hustling, but I'm going to tell you what. I'm going to have a special guest on today's entertainment report.
2: Oh, really?
1: Who is way more knowledgeable about all things Taylor Swift than I. Take a guess who's going to be my special guest.
0: Probably Justin.
2: Or Trey.
1: Anna, when we come back.
0: My bad.
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0: Ooh. All right, so you got Charlie XCX, Madison Beer, Kesha, and Tiffany Stringer's album is out. The Lone Star Starlet. Anna, I think we got a little extra bonus action.
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16: All right, we got another chance for you to win the $1,000 minute in about 40 minutes. Be on the lookout for that phone to ring. But right now, Kelly Raspberry is about to catch us up with what's happening in the entertainment report.
17: Yeah, just real quick, what's happening this weekend in case you're out and about and you're like, I got to get home in time Saturday night to watch SNL. You've got Matt Damon hosting.
16: What?
17: I bet he'd be a lot of fun.
16: Yeah, he's good.
17: Noah Kahan is the musical guest.
18: Yes.
17: I said musical.
16: Musical. I see you messed it up. You had it the first time.
17: And then the next day on Peacock, you can watch the SNL UK with Hannah Waddingham from Ted Lasso, which they're coming back for another season as host, and Miles Smith is performing. And then Sunday, I'm excited to see this one on Netflix. Okay. I know it's going to be dirty a little bit, but you get with roasts. It's the roast of Kevin Hart.
19: That'll be
17: a really good one. But that's Sunday night on Netflix. And then I know a lot of people who have HBO, unlike myself, are really big fans of The Comeback. Isn't that the one with Lisa Kudrow? It's the series finale on Sunday night. So I know a lot of people are upset about that.
18: They came back for one season?
16: To finish it off,
17: I
16: guess.
17: It, yeah.
18: Oh, was okay.
17: Yeah.
16: Because we talked about how it sucks when they just leave us on a cliffhanger and then we never know what happens.
17: So Taylor Swift and Travis Kelce, they're in London right now, acting like they don't have a care in the world.
18: Looking beautiful.
17: They were caught. She looks really amazing right now. She's on the pre-wedding boot camp. Whatever she's doing, it works. And her hair's looking great. She's looking like she feels good. She's glowing. Photographers caught them coming out of the back door of the West End Theater where they saw Romeo and Juliet starring Sadie Sink.
18: Okay, cool.
17: They went there last night.
18: So on brand.
17: And then after that, they went to a 40th birthday party for Poppy Delevingne, Cara Delevingne's sister.
18: Oh, wow. Booked them busy.
17: Yeah. So I don't know what else they've got going on in London. Maybe she's meeting with her wedding dress designer. Maybe she's making it an all-in-one. Who knows? Who knows? But they do have, there's always something going on behind the scenes, even though as cool, calm, and collected as they like us to think they are. And Anna knows a lot more about what's going on with this current lawsuit than I would, so I've invited her to share.
18: Oh, wow.
16: There's a lawsuit?
18: Excuse me. There's always a lawsuit.
16: Oh.
18: Yes, but this one I've been following because... So what happened was when she released The Life of a Showgirl back in October, very exciting, right? Very like showgirl, branding, glamorous, whatever.
17: Yes.
18: There is a performer in Las Vegas who does a cabaret show called Confessions of a Showgirl. So when Life of a Showgirl came out, the performer leaned all in, posted a bunch of videos with Taylor's music. Oh my God, showgirl, let's go showgirls, everything. Posted over 40 videos using Taylor's music to promote her own show.
16: Okay.
18: I guess it didn't hit like she wanted it to. So now she's suing Taylor Swift. For the branding of Showgirl.
16: Oh, that annoys.
18: So Taylor's lawyers are like, hey, so you used Taylor's music to promote yourself. It didn't work. And now you want to sue?
20: Boo.
18: And then also the performer was saying like, well, I've built up my brand and now it's all getting confused. And my favorite part is that the lawyers said in the documents, they said, Taylor's fans are smart enough to not confuse the two.
20: Yeah. Yeah.
18: Like, they know what Taylor's work is and what Taylor's work isn't.
16: Yeah.
18: And I was like, okay, yeah, agree. So they're just calling it absolutely absurd and meritless. But they're like, but if you want to fight on it, we will.
16: Wasn't there a movie called Showgirls, too? She's going to sue them?
20: Yeah. And then the movie The Last Showgirl.
16: Right. Yeah. Sue her?
21: And I think there's a club down the street called Showgirl. Yeah.
16: That closed?
18: Yeah. And so they were arguing that when it comes to trademark, you can't fight over like a specific use of one word, especially in entertainment, like the word showgirl. But I have just found it so interesting, and I felt so complimented that they called the fans smart. And I love that.
16: Oh, congratulations.
18: But we'll see. I mean, we'll see if she tries to fight back. That would be really silly on her part.
16: What
18: on
16: is she
18: the
16: doing?
18: Part.
15: So but embarrassing. What,
16: that is
18: honestly,
16: embarrassing.
15: Like,
16: it really
15: saying
16: is.
15: That people would confuse you with Taylor Swift.
20: And what's
15: like,
20: her name?
18: Her shot. I don't even know.
16: We're not going to.
15: We don't need her.
16: We're not gonna give her a
21: promo. No, heck no.
20: Just in case I want to be a fan.
18: Well, and then her Taylor's lawyers were even saying, like, well, now you're just doing it just to get your name in the press with Taylor. Like, you're just kind of doing right. it for even more attention. It's not
15: clout.
18: Really. Yeah.
17: Well,
18: yeah.
17: Aren't we all looking for a reason to sue? That big payday we hope is coming.
16: The other day I slipped at the grocery store.
17: Well, it's funny.
16: And I caught myself and I was like, oh. What am I doing
21: Why
16: being an athlete right now? Yeah.
17: I didn't do the story yesterday, but just really quickly, Ant Anstead, you know, he's the British car tinker or whatever he does. He's with Renee Zellweger.
15: Yes.
17: He apparently rented out his home in California somewhere, and somebody that was staying in it, like a Vrbo situation, tripped on a rug and is suing for $10 million.
21: Say what?
16: That's a rug pool.
17: Saying the lifelong emotional damage in addition to the physical injuries.
16: Emotional damage.
21: Come on.
18: Wow.
21: Bro. Come on, man.
17: Right.
16: At the most, $50.
20: Or to be hit by an Amazon truck.
17: I mean, granted, knee pain. Dreams. If you are stuck with a lifelong of knee pain, I get it. That sucks. But $10 million?
18: That's insane.
17: How do you put a price tag on pain? Wow. This is going to punch you in the gut, maybe, JC.
16: Me?
17: DJ Tanner.
16: Okay.
17: She's going to be a grandma.
16: Candace Cameron Bure.
17: Remember, she got married really super young.
16: That's a.
17: I mean, she. I don't even know if she was like 20 years old, maybe, when she married that hockey player. Remember?
16: Yeah.
17: And started having babies really young, so she just turned 40.
21: Oh
17: just
21: wow!
17: Just celebrated her 40th birthday, so she's a very young grandmother.
16: Nah, she's got to be 50.
17: Was it 50?
16: She got to be 50.
17: Maybe it was 50. 50? I don't have it in front of me. Is it 50?
16: Okay.
17: Oh, sorry. So she just turned 50.
16: Wow.
17: Pardon me. But still a young grandma.
16: She might be one of the hottest grandmas out there.
17: Yeah, but her daughter Natasha and her husband Bradley Stephen Perry announced they're expecting their first child together less than a year after getting married. They shared the news on a joint Instagram post. Natasha showing off her baby bump, and they held matching mugs, Mama and Dada.
16: Oh.
17: And they captioned the post, "Our dream role."
16: Good for her.
17: And now, he was Gabe on Good Luck Charlie.
15: Yeah.
17: The fact that these two kids ended up together is crazy. I love Gabe on Good Luck Charlie. Good Luck Charlie was a fun show. I enjoyed watching that with my daughter.
15: That was crazy because that was like the first Disney cheating scandal on an episode.
16: Oh, really?
15: They had the main character get cheated on in high school, and it was like super scandalous.
17: Oh, that
15: and
17: was
15: she caught
17: scandalous?
15: Them. Oh, yeah.
17: Remember at the end, she was making video vlogs for her little sister, Charlie. And at the end of every episode, she'd say, "Good luck, Charlie."
16: Uh-huh.
17: It's really cute if you're looking for something.
21: But back to what you just said, JC, if you're a super hot, super young grandma, shoot us a text.
16: You want a picture?
21: Put a picture.
16: All right. 800-543-3548. I don't know why Al's asking for that. I'm just kidding. I absolutely know why he's asking.
21: Just out of curiosity.
16: Man, I had a dream when I was a kid that DJ Tanner and Stephanie Tanner were fighting over me. And I still remember it.
17: Wow. Who won?
16: DJ won. But I also had another dream that I remember where Stephanie and I were playing Spin the Bottle.
17: Oh wow.
21: You're all about it.
16: And my mom woke me up.
21: You're all about it.
16: Right when it landed on me, I'm like, what are you doing?
18: Talk about scandal.
19: Ruining your dreams.
16: Yes. What's going on?
18: Literally.
15: DJ Chavez.
19: You're about to have a full mouth.
17: So Kelly Clarkson's ending her daytime talk show later this year. But like she said, I'm not retiring. I'm still going to be working. And we just found out she's returning to be a coach on The Voice for season 30 this fall.
21: So didn't somebody else go back? Was it Adam Levine?
17: Adam Levine is going to be rejoining, but those are the only two confirmed so far.
21: Okay.
16: Okay.
21: Blake, your move,
17: Season 30 is a big deal.
16: Yeah, it is.
17: Why wouldn't they bring back the original four who are?
21: Blake,
16: Adam.
21: CeeLo Green. And Adam.
17: Christina Aguilera.
21: Christina Aguilera. That's right.
16: And Adam.
21: That's original.
17: That would be the original four, right? Am I wrong?
21: Yeah.
17: I've been wrong. I was wrong about how old Candace Cameron Bure is. I don't trust myself anymore.
21: I think you're right.
17: The American Music Awards coming up Memorial Day night, May 25th. Yesterday we found out some of the performers. Maybe there'll be more to come, but it's a big cross-genre lineup. Pop, rock, country, Latin. We've got Hootie and the Blowfish.
21: Okay.
17: I was kind of surprised to see that.
21: I love him.
16: I only want to be with you.
21: Yeah.
17: Cat's Eye, Keith Urban, Maluma, Riley Green, Somber, Teddy Swims, 21 Pilots, Presenters have not been announced yet, but Queen Latifah is hosting. I'm sorry, I was yawning. The Friday before the AMAs, Miley Cyrus is going to receive her star on the Hollywood Walk of Fame.
1: Yes!
17: She's the 2,845th star.
1: Finally!
17: 2845.
20: I love her.
17: And it's going to be live streamed if you want to watch. Donatella Versace is going to be one of the speakers. And Anya Taylor-Joy.
2: Oh. Random.
1: Okay.
17: I didn't know they were friends, but who knows. Hmm. I'm guessing Billy Ray and Elizabeth Hurley will be there if they're still together by...
2: When then May Tish and Dominic.
17: Or whatever.
2: Hmm? And then Tish and Dominic, too.
20: Her brother.
17: I guess
20: mom.
17: So. I would imagine everybody would be there. Is she speaking to everybody right now?
2: No.
17: I don't even know.
2: And then the sister's going to be there, Noah. And remember, Noah had all the drama with the mom because she liked Dominic.
1: Yeah.
17: Yeah, but I think they made up. I think.
20: They did make up.
1: And They're he fine. Was great on Prison Break.
2: Oh, yes, he was.
1: Loved him on that show.
17: Well, that's today's entertainment report.
16: All right, Tiffany Stringer, 10 minutes from now. We're going to have a conversation with her, maybe get her to sing a little bit for us. So 10 minutes from now, let's meet Tiffany Stringer. Her album's out today. 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
17: Yeah, there's something about old home movies that just hit just the right spot. You know, one minute you're laughing over 80s mall bangs. The next you're crying watching your baby's first steps, and now your baby's getting married this summer. 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
2: Our top local story, an Elkhart man convicted in a burglary-related case is set to be released after already serving his sentence.
3: 66-year-old Melvin Johnson was arrested in October 2024 after police say he entered a home on Dr. Martin Luther King Jr. Drive without permission. The homeowner reported damage to the window and items moved inside. The Goshen News states that officers found Johnson in the residence. He later pleaded guilty to residential entry and received a 2.5-year sentence, which he has now completed with credit time. Alyssa Foster, MNC News.
2: And the Elkhart Community Schools are celebrating a 7th straight national honor for music education.
4: 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Officials say it reflects dedicated teachers, engaged families, and student commitment. District leaders say the honor comes with continued investment in arts education and opportunities for every student to participate and excel across classrooms. Victor Garcia, MNC News.
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11: All right, normally we do Good Music Friday or Feel Good or New Music Friday. Did I say Good Music Friday?
12: You said Good Music Friday.
11: That's because we got Good Music Friday going on.
12: Yeah, we do.
11: You might have heard her on Anna's group chat a while back, like a year ago. Mm-hmm. And now she's all big and stuff and like doing a lot of songs, and she's got her own album out. It's called The Lone Starlet. Yeah. Tiffany Stringer, how are you doing?
13: Thank you, guys. I'm so excited to be here right now. It's crazy seeing y'all in person.
11: Why is it so crazy, Tiffany?
13: I don't know, because I just grew up listening to you, and I'm like, it's wild. I've seen, like, the studio and everything, and I'm just very grateful.
14: This is a deja vu moment.
13: Yeah.
14: Kelly Clarkson.
12: Oh, right.
11: Not a bad person to compare to.
13: I'll take it.
12: Right.
14: Yeah, but when she came in our studio, Donny Osmond was also here with her. He did not grow up listening to us.
12: No.
14: But just, you know, look what happened to her career.
13: Yeah.
14: So maybe we got some good juju in the studio.
12: Maybe.
13: Yes.
15: I'll take it. I'm so excited that you're here. So I found Tiffany, I think there was a video of you that came up on my For You page at one point.
13: Yeah.
15: And I just immediately loved your music, immediately loved your vibe. Hit follow, and then on the group chat, it was June of 2025, so almost a year ago, when I featured your song, and then you reached out, you said thank you for playing it. So we've been friends on Instagram for about a year now, which is awesome, so this just feels very full circle for me. Like, I'm so proud of you, because I've watched you for the past year get to where you are now, to releasing your EP. Like, it's been awesome.
11: It has been.
15: I've been telling everyone, I'm like, Tiffany Stringer put her on your playlist, follow her. And I told you yesterday, I said, when you headline Coachella, I will be there.
12: You're all invited.
15: And I'm wearing my Tiffany Stringer merch.
13: You look amazing. I'm tearing up. That's so sweet.
11: Last year at this time, you weren't signed.
13: No.
11: You were doing everything yourself.
13: Yeah, I was fully indie. When we found each other, I was fully indie. But it was shortly after that I started talking with major labels.
15: And for other inspiring independent artists, how do you get to that point where you start talking to labels?
13: I had always heard that you never want to reach out to them. You just want to work hard enough that they reach out to you.
14: Oh, it's like men.
13: Yeah, right. Yes. It's kind of like dating. I feel like all of it's like that. And it's just, you know, if I'm happy in my own lane and I'm doing something that I'm proud of, hopefully that resonates with other people. And then the right people will show up at the right time. And I felt like that's really what happened.
16: What's really cool about your story is that you dropped out of high school to pursue this industry.
14: What did your mama say?
13: No, I actually look back on that now and I feel like they were, my parents are awesome. My parents' like mentality about it was like, whatever you do, you commit fully to it. So I was kind of at this crossroads in my life, and it was either like go back to public school or go to California and pursue your dreams. And honestly, as a 17-year-old, I'm taking California.
12: Yeah,
13: I'm
12: going
13: to go do that. If that's on the table, it's the choice I'm going
14: to
13: make.
14: They trusted you to make the right choices. Yeah.
15: Well, and I got to talk to Tiffany's mom, and she was even telling me, she said, when I held her as a baby, I knew.
12: Right? Really?
15: I knew she was going to do big things. I knew she was going to be a dancer and a singer. I just knew that. And I was like, Mrs. Stringer, me too. When you held me as a baby, I held Tiffany as a baby, I knew too. But it was so sweet. Your parents just seemed like they're so supportive, and clearly they always have been.
13: Yeah, I'm so lucky.
11: This is not an overnight success, because Tiffany, you have been busting your butt for years. Like,
15: yes, girl.
13: I'm grateful. There were a lot of times in my life I was like, why isn't this working? Like, is it time to pack it up? And thankfully, I have had the ability to have a bunch of chances to just swing again. And, you know, if that option's on the table, I'm always going to take it and, you know, try to do better than I did the last time. And so I'm grateful that it's led me to this room with you guys.
15: Yeah, well, and it's so clear, too, because with The Lone Starlet, your EP that is out now, you can tell, like, just by listening to it and watching the music videos, they're all cohesive. It tells a cohesive story, which is amazing. It's cinematic. I was driving home yesterday, and I told my husband, Ryan, I was like, it is so clear to me that Tiffany just works so hard. And that's gonna, whatever your definition of success is, I just know you're gonna reach it. You know? Like, I'm so excited for you.
11: Do you choreograph your dances? Are those all you?
13: I do. Well, okay, so in the Bullet music video, there is a line dance that I made myself.
11: That's what I was wondering, because that line dance is nice.
13: Yeah, yeah. I was like watching all these, because I didn't grow up doing that, to be honest, but I did one for my song Texas Prima Donna, and I really wanted with the music video to have one, and it's not always in the budget to have like all of these things, and I was like, I can make this work. And so I'm like doing my research, searching like cool line dance moves. I'm like taking a bunch of videos of myself and seeing what looks wonky, and I'm really happy with how it turned out.
11: Because Anna's wearing the Bullet shirt right now.
13: I am.
11: He's a two-time
14: loser cheater.
11: Yeah. Tell me about this dream you had, because there was a dream you had.
13: Oh, yeah. Bullet. Oh, my gosh.
11: You had a psychic dream.
13: I did. I did. It's funny, like, when you put it like that, but I had a dream that my ex-boyfriend got married, and I, like, went to go check on his Instagram just to, like, see, like, why. Because I was like, it was weird that I was having a dream about it, like, super random. And I went to go check, and he had posted that he got married, and I was like,
11: oh,
13: obviously.
11: Wow.
13: It was like a crazy thing. Obviously, it was a lot of emotions that come with it. Like, you know, even if you've moved on, it's just any type of thing like that kind of still triggers you in a way. And I texted my friend.
14: You thought trigger?
13: Yeah,
14: done.
13: Yeah, exactly. I'm like, there's something there. And I texted my friends. I was like, hey, guys, like, this is what happened. And of course, they all like rushed to my aid. And one of my friends, AJ, he was like, not to be like mean or anything, but you dodged a bullet.
12: Hey!
13: Yeah. And I went to the studio that day, and I walked in, and I was like, you guys,
15: God bless me with some drama today. Let's make a hit out of
11: it. I love it.
15: Yeah, so it was a lot of fun. It's like my way of anytime an emotion like that that's pretty heavy, I can like alchemize it in a way of making some good out of it. And that's like the most healing thing.
11: Any other psychic events, or is that the only one?
15: That's only been the one so far. Maybe other songs will be psychic events.
16: But coming. I would love to hear The Bullet.
15: Ooh, yeah? Ooh. Okay.
11: Yeah, would you perform for us, Tiffany?
15: If you beg.
16: Okay. Please.
15: Oh, yeah.
11: I'm going to let my engineer step in and set you up.
15: Thank you.
11: This is Don, the engineer, pushing buttons.
14: Oh, wow.
15: Good
14: guy. He pushed one button. Wait. What a setup.
11: Give it up for Tiffany Strigger, everybody.
16: Thanks, Don.
14: And back.
16: Thanks, Don.

0: guitar.
1: Is that our first ever collaboration with the singer? Like,
2: I think so.
3: On the spot. I think we did okay.
4: Yeah, I think we did all right.
5: I think you can release that, like, featuring the Kid Cudi Morning Show. Right. And y'all got to come on tour with me.
2: Yes. And we need to be in the new video.
3: Right.
2: I mean, you know.
3: So you can download that now.
5: Yes.
1: Do your fans have names yet?
5: It's kind of been debated. Like, I feel like Prima Donna's is a
1: big one.
5: That's huge. But nothing's ever been like fully locked.
1: Because I was thinking you could have a tiered system where you have the A stringers, the B stringers,
3: the stringlets.
1: Yeah, the stringlets. If you want
5: a little stringlet.
2: Second stringers.
5: That's good.
2: String cheesers.
5: Yeah.
3: Oh my goodness.
5: String cheesers.
3: Stop.
1: It went way far on that. Now, what are you looking forward to the most here in the next year?
5: I think we kind of got a taste of it this week of just like getting to go to all these different places and see people in person and like hear these stories about how the songs have resonated with people. And for me, everything's like so digital now that it's like nice to look someone in the face and like talk. And I think that anything where I can be with people again, like whether that's tour or doing events like the theater events we did this week, like that is like the bread and butter to me.
6: Which was really cool because you get to see a lot of artists perform all the time. But the way that she did a music video premiere where we got to watch the five new music videos. And I was like, I just love an artist that brings the art of a music video. Because I feel like nowadays, a lot of artists just don't put in the time to make the visual aspects of it.
0: They're not cheap to make.
6: So it was really cool. It felt very different.
5: Yeah.
6: And I loved that as a fan.
5: Yeah, I got lucky. Now that I'm signed, I have like the ability to make these videos and it's like, I do not take that for granted.
0: You got record deal money.
5: I'm grateful.
1: Oh, you have like meetings and stuff too.
5: Yeah, huh? I'm like official now.
3: she's also got to pay that back.
5: Right.
6: It's a credit card.
1: Well, everybody, make sure you listen to The Lone Starlet. Get out there. Get all the songs out there.
3: Start streaming it now.
1: Show her love. And you are more than welcome to come to the studio anytime. I know this was our first time, but hopefully it's the first of many visits.
5: I plan for it. As long as y'all have me.
1: Anytime you want, Tiffany. Give it up for Tiffany.
3: And bring your cute guitars back.
5: Okay, yes.
3: Danny.
1: Yeah, Danny.
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1: Partly sunny skies today. We'll see increasing clouds and a chance for a few scattered showers this afternoon and this evening. High temperatures up around 63. We'll see mostly cloudy skies tonight with a low of 48. And then for Saturday, partly sunny skies, slight chance of a shower or two in the afternoon and evening. High temperatures inland near 70 along the lakeshore will stay closer to 60. I'm Chief Meteorologist Carrie Pujol.
2: It's 50 degrees in Wakarusa from the Legacy Heating and Air Froggy Weather.
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0: got the hookup going on right there for us. So again, go to carcontest2026.com. It is not too late to buy your raffle tickets. Maybe take $25 every week and throw some in there.
1: Yeah.
0: You know, up your chances a little bit, which would be nice. Also, I feel very self-conscious right now. Audrey brought it up. I walked into boss man George's office, and the first thing he goes is, whoa.
1: What
2: are you doing? I think I know what you're about
0: to
2: say.
0: And not a whoa, but like, he said, your nipples.
2: There you go. I did not bring this up earlier.
0: Okay.
2: It happened when we were talking about DJ Tanner and what's the sister's
3: name?
2: Stephanie.
1: Yeah.
2: For some reason, your nipples were just like,
4: you made eye contact.
2: Popping.
0: Are they nipping?
2: They were popping.
5: Yeah, I'll get you out of this, buddy.
0: Thank you.
6: What can you do in 60 seconds? Scroll TikTok, send a text. How about win $1,000?
7: Yes, yes.
6: The $1,000 Minute, sponsored by Good Ranchers, is coming up next on the Kid Craddock Morning Show.
0: No, it's coming up now.
2: You were talking about dreaming about the sister spider over you, and your nipples just went boing.
0: We're not going to bring up what's going on here with my nipples.
4: They've been really active.
0: We're trying to give away money, guys.
1: We have JC's nipples on the
0: phone. No, we don't. The $1,000 Minute. We have somebody else on the phone. In fact, we have Angela on the phone right now. Hi, Angela.
8: Good morning.
0: How are you doing today?
8: I'm great.
0: I'm cold.
8: So excited. Yeah, it is chilly.
0: It is chilly. Well, listen, Angela, you have a chance here to win $1,000, which is really cool. How good are you with trivia?
2: We're going to find out.
0: Perfect.
2: Yeah, we're going to find out.
1: We're going to find out right now.
0: Well, listen, yeah, we're about to find out because we're going to give you 60 seconds to answer 10 trivia questions. You answer each one or pass if you don't know it. However, these 10 questions are preset. So if you pass, the question will be asked again at the end. You may correct your answer quickly. Otherwise, we're going to lock it in. You will get $10 per correct answer. But if you get all 10 correct, you will win $1,000, okay?
8: All right, let's go.
0: Oh, she says let's go.
1: Let's go.
0: Your 60 seconds will begin when Kelly finishes the first question.
2: We're going to start off easy, I hope.

0: slogan. Just do it.
1: Nike.
0: How many seconds are in a minute?
1: 60.
0: What color is a white grape?
1: Green.
0: How many feet are in a yard?
1: 12.
0: What is the term for fear of spiders?
1: I know it's not arachnophobia. It's something phobia.
0: And how many days are in two non-leap years?
1: Days and two non-leap
0: years. I think we're out of time.
1: 364? Okay,
0: that's okay.
2: That's
0: kind of fell apart at the end.
2: That's okay.
0: But you got so many right, which is a good thing. You're going to get cash.
2: Let's go through the answers.
0: All right. Lincoln is on the penny, octagon, eight sides, universal, and USB. Girl, I wouldn't have gotten that.
3: Yeah.
0: The only public U.S. holiday in September is Labor Day. Just do it is Nike's slogan. 60 seconds in a minute. White grapes are actually green, Big Al.
4: I know.
0: How many feet in a yard? I believe you said 12.
3: Yeah.
0: The answer's 3.
1: Yeah, I didn't know that one.
0: Yeah, the answer's 3 feet in a yard.
2: It's all good.
0: Yardstick, you know.
2: Mm-hmm. Yep.
0: And you were right about arachnophobia. Even though you guessed it, you said it.
2: You said it.
0: So
2: you locked it in.
0: Give her that.
4: Yeah.
0: And then how many days are in two non-leap years? Well, there's 365 days in a year. Multiply that by 2, you get 730.
2: Oh, that was tough.
0: Yeah, you just have to do some math on that. So you got 8 out of 10, right?
2: $80.
4: There you go.
2: Come on, Angela.
5: Woo-woo. Great job.
2: That's a nice little night out this weekend, you know?
5: For real.
2: Get out there and have some fun.
4: Mm-hmm.
2: But listen, Angela, it is so much fun talking to you. Hope you had fun. We appreciate you listening to the show. And you have a wonderful weekend. Okay.
1: You too. I love you guys.
2: Love you. Hang on, Angela. We're going to get you all set up with that $80. And I was just told in my little ear.
4: Your little ear?
2: Hold on, my average ear.
4: I have little ears.
0: I have little ears.
4: Yeah, yeah.
2: Our boy Marlon Wayans is here.
6: Hi. Hello.
2: Oh, man. How come? Y'all always look cool, dude.
6: Hello.
7: How's it going?
6: Hi.
2: How you doing, dude?
6: It's
2: amazing.
6: It's real good.
8: Good morning.
7: I'm good. I'm tired. Why are y'all so up?
4: We were actually talking. I'm going back to sleep, so I'm just going to not drink coffee right now.
0: Well, we were actually saying yesterday we were judging whether you'd show up early, on time, or late. He's actually early.
2: Yeah.
7: Wow.
8: And we were also trying to make bets on if you're a morning person or not, just in general.
7: I'm definitely a night person.
2: Ah. See, and I tried to say, I was like, Marlon strikes me as a night person.
7: I'm a night person.
2: Because you're a comedian.
7: I stay up all day. No, it's not even a comedian. It's just, my brain is crazy. When you have a crazy brain, you just stay up all night. I'm a vampire. I like to sleep during the day, and then at night I wake up and I live. My morning is until 4 o'clock when I'm doing on the weekends, but during the weekdays I get up at 6 o'clock and I'm up all day.
2: See, it makes sense now because Marlon says he's a vampire, and he wouldn't come in here until we said you may come in.
0: That's right.
2: Yeah.
7: I have to be invited in.
2: Yeah, to be invited in.
7: Can I get a chair, or y'all just gonna make
0: you are welcome to have a chair? Listen.
7: Coming to y'all house no more.
0: Exactly. Our boss man wants us to stand up.
7: I'm thirsty and parched. Yeah. All you offer me is coffee.
2: We offered you coffee.
7: Want me to poo early
2: dude,
7: morning?
2: You want a cigarette?
4: I got smoked chicken back there for you, dog. Sure.
7: You want what?
4: I got some smoked chicken back there for you, sir.
7: Oh, well, you being selfish, you just smoked chicken. You ain't offering me none.
4: I got it for you. Don't worry about it.
7: I don't know if I trusted it. I don't like your shirt.
4: You don't like my shirt?
7: Yeah.
2: Thank you.
7: It's like a retired shirt and you're working.
2: Marlon.
7: You got a retired person's shirt and you're working.
2: Hold on. Let's judge Big Al's outfit because you saw the shirt, Marlon. Big Al, if you don't mind, please step out over here in my area.
0: Get the whole fit.
2: So Marlon Wayans can see your whole outfit. Oh, wow. And
8: a whole
2: just,
8: fit check.
2: What do you think about the shorts?
4: He's retired. You know what? You're not too far from the truth.
7: Those shorts don't go with anything in this room. Why are you wearing plaid with clouds? And
4: it's a pig.
7: You're married.
4: He's a pig.
2: No.
4: No, I'm divorced. Thank you. For bringing you that
7: ain't
4: up.
7: You ain't going to get remarried wearing that outfit.
4: Well, I'm not trying.
7: You must have a hard time dating. Don't put that outfit on Tinder.
4: I need to go to therapy.
7: Don't put that outfit on Tinder.
8: Okay, I would
7: swipe so right.
0: Thank you for saying all those things.
3: Roast someone else.
8: No. Yeah. Dude, I didn't see the shorts until just now. It looks like your pants and shorts are having an argument.
7: It really is.
4: The black on black shade is
7: I got queasy. And I'm just surprised you dress like that. No brothers are dressed like that.
3: See, that I stand out.
0: But take this as constructive criticism.
7: No, okay. Don't. Take it as don't wear that stuff anymore.
2: What are the chances you have a character that's themed after Big Al after seeing him now in one of your future movies?

0: Oh, Scary Movie 7.
1: I gotta sit down.
2: But you're inspiration. Yeah, you do.
1: Nah, I love you though.
0: But you try to sit down with them shorts and the chair moves. Like, putting those on me.
3: Now, speaking of Scary Movie, Scary Movie 6.
0: Yes.
3: We got another one, Marlon. Another
0: yes, sir. One. It comes out June 5th.
3: So
0: this year.
4: What made you decide to do a sixth one?
3: We need to laugh.
2: The money.
4: Money.
1: No, honestly.
0: Is my thing working?
2: I think it came undone.
3: No, it's back.
5: Here, take mine.
0: It's back. No, it's working. Hello?
6: There's a button you can put your elbow on.
5: Oh, it's
0: okay.
3: Oh.
7: I love this off the table mic.
0: Okay.
2: There you go. That's what it is. This is
7: mystery solved.
0: No, I feel like, honestly, we went back to the Scary Movie because the world needed to laugh. We felt like everything got so toxic in social media, people judging comedy. And at a point, you don't judge comedy. You just go to laugh. Everybody's all sensitive. And this next generation haven't had a scary movie or something, a funny movie that just crosses all barriers.
3: Yep.
0: And just pokes fun at everybody. And everybody like gets their turn to laugh. Yep. Everybody needs, the world needs laughter.
5: Yeah.
0: The world needs Big Al's shirt and shorts.
4: And I like that we have more monsters, like new, because you have Art the Clown in it now.
0: Yeah.
4: He
0: only got
4: before.
0: One scene. We didn't put him in the whole thing. That'd be weird. So, but I think it's important that we try to hit the whole genre and include as much things as we can that naturally and organically fit. But honestly, it's not about the number of movies that we have in the parody. It's about seeing the core four, me, Shorty, Ray, Brenda, and Cindy all come together again. And I think that's nostalgic and it makes people feel good. And then we go about making fun of everything and everybody.
5: And it's so cool, too, because the new generation is getting into it now also. I was at the theater when the trailer played, and there was a row of teenagers next to me, and it was their first time ever seeing anything Scary Movie.
0: Good.
5: And it was so cool. They were laughing, and they were like, oh, my God, we got to go see that.
0: I think it was when they said, them. My pronouns are they, them. It's like, oh, my God, this is for us.
3: Now, when you guys are writing jokes, do you guys know it's going to hit hard when you – look at each other and go like, man, we may have gone too far.
0: No.
3: Like,
0: you never know. You just go in and you crack these jokes and there's casualties to every war, right?
3: Yeah.
0: Every time you tell a joke, you're going to war. Some people are going to have feelings hurt and some people are going to laugh at your expense. And you have to have a good sense of humor because if you're an equal opportunity offender like the Wayans have always been, everybody's going to get their turn to laugh with and at each other.
1: Oh, what's everybody doing in the family now? Your family's so big. But
0: I'm tired of these Negroes. Don't ask me. I want to trade families. Can
1: you be only child?
0: Can you trade me to the Jacksons, please?
3: Nah, man.
0: They're having a good run. I want to be a Jackson. I'm tired of the Wayans. But they're good.
1: They're good. Everybody's
0: as long
1: good.
0: As they're out my pocket, they're good. Most of them are good. Two of them are in my pocket, so I guess they ain't faring too well.
3: I like that you didn't call them out by name, though.
0: Yeah.
7: Not faring too well.
3: You're also doing stand-up right now. You're touring.
0: I stay on the road.
3: Man.
0: Because my house is crowded, and I'm tired of them Negroes. And I want to retire and wear Big Al's outfit. So I stay on the road. I'm in Arlington Improv. Arlington Improv?
3: Yes.
0: I'm in Arlington Improv this week. And then sometime in June, I'm in Chicago. If you guys are in Chicago,
5: awesome.
0: I have 2 weekends back-to-back in Chicago at the Chicago Improv in Schaumburg.
4: But your stand-up come first?
0: No, I'm weird. I started writing movies and television and creating TV shows and creating movies before I did stand-up comedy. I was just naturally gifted. And then I was a star for a long time. And I was like, I want to be a superstar. And I was like, what am I missing? And I was like, the glue, stand-up comedy. I think once you become a stand-up comedian and you work out in clubs for years and then you start to get to theaters and eventually arenas, then you become that superstar that you've been working to be your whole life. And I feel like I'm at a great point in my life where everything's starting to coagulate and come together.
3: You know, awesome. You know what's cool, Marlon? I use
0: that word, coagulate.
3: That is that's an SAT word right there.
0: Thank you, brother.
3: Number two.
0: Even though I got an 800 on my SATs.
3: It's okay. That's just your name, isn't it?
0: I don't use none of that stuff either.
3: Yeah, you're a superstar. What you talking about? But you're a big part of my growing up. And my son is in 8th grade right now. And he was asking me, what were you watching when you were my age? And I started naming shows and movies that I really loved.
0: He was Don't Be a Menace.
3: Don't Be a Menace. Scary South movie. Central while drinking your juice in the hood. Yeah. White Chicks.
0: Yeah.
3: But the show that introduced me to you and your brother Sean was
0: The Wayans Brothers.
3: Yeah, man. And so I started showing them some episodes from the Wayans Brothers.
0: Oh, that's crazy.
3: And, dude, it is really so cool and nostalgic to go back and watch you guys.
0: Well, that's what Scary Movie feels like. It feels like nostalgia.
3: Yeah.
0: The jokes, the physical humor, the type of humor. You know, we hold no punches. And we just go there and we have a good time. And it's funny. My family, we have been known to make fun of everything, but we do it with kids' gloves. And I think when you tell a good joke, the people that you're making fun of laugh the loudest. Mm-hmm. So, and they've been trying to cancel us for White Chicks for the longest time.
3: Which is crazy.
4: Love that movie.
0: But you know why you can't cancel us for White Chicks? Because you know who loves White Chicks the most?
3: White Chicks.
0: Yeah.
6: And Vanessa Carlton.
4: Is the rumor true we're getting a second
0: one? Chick. Possibly. I have to know the world wants to laugh. So if people go out and support Scary Movie and they goes out and it does great box office, and I know the world is ready to laugh again, and we ain't a bunch of sensitive BANs, then I know that, you know, we're ready to make White Chicks too.
5: Yeah, that'd be great.
0: Yeah. People need to laugh, man. Yeah. That's all. Yeah. Yeah. That's what the world missing, right? We haven't had laughter. Everybody's on their phone. Go to a movie theater, laugh in the theater with your friends. It's infectious. Talk about the movie afterward. What was your favorite part? What was your favorite part? Oh, that part right there. Let's go see it again. I just want people to feel good, and I haven't seen people feel good in a long time, and this is what this movie's about. It's about feeling good. Parents.
1: My favorite part.
0: Feeling good, sitting with your kids, and they're annoying as hell. But this is a multi-generational, multicultural movie. It's about our generation versus the new generation, and it's a lot of fun.
4: Why do you think the new generation's so sensitive and serious?
0: Social media.
3: Yeah.
0: Social media. And y'all, and I think that our generation, we was too protective of you guys. We went through so much that we was like, I want my kids to grow up in this bubble. And we should have just let you get your ass beat in school.
7: It's our fault.
0: No more private schools.
3: No
0: public schools. I miss the bully. Stop stopping bullies. Let bullies do their thing. Bullies give you character.
5: Bring bullying back.
0: Bring bullies back.
3: Yeah, but put them in their place,
5: and
3: too.
5: We've been saying.
0: No, I don't think so. I think
3: Marlon's tired. Marlon wants to sleep.
0: I like the connotation of how
7: I know that's all
0: you can
7: flirty.
0: Beat my ass anytime, Marlon.
4: Anytime.
0: I'm good. You said it again. I'm good.
3: Yeah, it's Big Al in the funny shirt.
0: How do you fight somebody like that? I want you to beat my ass. I'm good. I don't need that jacket. You keep it.
1: I almost forgot what I was about to say, but I didn't. You talk about your favorite scene. You want to laugh. My favorite scene in the first Scary Movie was the white girl running up was there a sign that said, don't go up the stairs? Or, you know, the illusion of the white girl
0: death
1: going up the stairs.
0: This way, safety that way, and yeah, she runs toward death.
1: There you go. There you go.
3: Which
1: there
3: is literally
1: go.
3: Every Scary do Movie you, in the entire world.
1: Do you have a favorite scene in your favorite Scary Movie?
0: Yeah, man. I have a few. There's a bunch of really funny scenes. And I will say my favorite scene is my brother Sean's scene at the church. And it's a parody of Sinners. And you just got to go see it.
3: Yes. Okay. So, good tease right
0: really
3: there.
0: Funny. All right. You're going to love it. And I just think it's a really funny. Sean's character is really funny because he's like closeted gay, but refuses to just be like, I'm gay. He's like, I am gay.
3: Well, listen, Scary Movie 6 in theaters on June 5th. In the meantime, you can catch Marlon doing some comedy. He's going to be in Arlington this weekend. He's going to be in Lake Charles May 29th. San Antonio, he's going to be there.
0: Lake Charles at the Golden Nugget?
3: At the Horseshoe Casino.
0: All right, just make sure.
3: Yeah. Don't be quizzing me, Marlon. I know what's up. We got San Antonio, June 4th through the 7th.
0: At the LOL Comedy.
3: Laugh Out Loud.
0: Here we go.
3: Famous club right there. He's going to be in Austin, July 24th through the 26th. Where's that one? Capital City.
0: Thank you.
3: Miami.
0: That was a hell of a quiz there. I don't know.
3: You almost failed. Miami, Florida. He's coming July 31st through August 2nd at Improv. Where can we keep up with you, Marlon? Give us a website.
0: MarlonWayans.com. You can check out my cigars if you guys are cigar smokers.
3: Oh, yeah.
0: Liga Tridentes. They're wonderful cigars. I wish I brought some with me, but I didn't. I smoked three last night. So that's why I'm here with these Stevie Wonder shades on, because my eyes look like Michael Jordan's crying meme right now. But they're great. Go check out my sticks. And Marlon Wayans on everything.
3: Man.
0: Snapchat, Instagram, all the things, Marlon Wayans.
3: Well, you know what, man? We've had you in studio before, but thank you so much for all the laughter you have brought us throughout the years.
0: I appreciate you, and I want to steal your triceps. They shouldn't be populating like that.
3: Stop flirting.
0: If your triceps was in his shirt, he'd want you to beat his ass.
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Good morning from Laura's Lounge on a Friday. Oh, it feels good. Stick with me till 2 today in the lounge. And here's Post Malone to kick us off better now on Froggy 102.7.

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0: 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Well, if you're feeling stressed out, if your mom is feeling stressed out and you think she needs a break, obviously it's Mother's Day weekend. What better time to really shower that woman in your life that has just made so much of a difference in your kids' lives and also in your life? I just love Mother's Day because, I don't know, it signifies springtime, although the weather, you wouldn't know, it's not cooperating very well, is it? But yeah, and just an opportunity for a mom to kind of just think about herself, maybe if it's just for a day. And I hope you get to do that. And I know that so many women out there are just cherishing being a mom and also thinking about their own moms. And I just send all of you love and gratitude. And to my own mommy, Joan, yeah, she's moving next door to me into a house she just bought so that we could be closer than we are right now. So I'm so excited. She's going to be about 5 seconds out my front door. And so we're going to have lots of fun with that. Happy Mother's Day to all of you. And lots of love from Froggy 102.7.
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9: 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Froggy weather forecast.
10: Partly sunny skies today. We'll see increasing clouds and a chance for a few scattered showers this afternoon and this evening. High temperatures up around 63. We'll see mostly cloudy skies tonight with a low of 48. And then for Saturday, partly sunny skies, slight chance of a shower or two in the afternoon and evening. High temperatures inland near 70 along the lakeshore will stay closer to 60. I'm Chief Meteorologist Carrie Pujol.
3: It's 57 degrees in Middlebury from the Legacy Heating and Air Froggy Weather Desk.
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looking ahead for the weather on Mother's Day, and at least I don't see rain in the forecast anymore, but still going to be a little chilly. Highs only around 62.

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7: Partly sunny skies today. We'll see increasing clouds and a chance for a few scattered showers this afternoon and this evening. High temperatures up around 63. We'll see mostly cloudy skies tonight with a low of 48. And then for Saturday, partly sunny skies, slight chance of a shower or two in the afternoon and evening. High temperatures inland near 70 along the lakeshore will stay closer to 60. I'm Chief Meteorologist Carrie Peugeot.
5: It's 58 degrees in Millersburg from the Legacy Heating and Air Froggy Weather Desk.
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5: They were two teenage boys with vivid imaginations and a love of science fiction when they changed our culture forever. 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
6: What is a hero? 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I think a hero is an ordinary individual who finds the strength to persevere and endure in spite of overwhelming obstacles.
5: Siegel and Shuster created a whole new genre of fiction that led to the pantheon of superheroes, including Batman, Wonder Woman, and Green Lantern. Characters who have represented the best of our American values for almost a century.
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0: 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It's JT Chavez from the Kid Craddock Morning Show. Go ahead and give us a call for Petty Monday. I know you were petty this weekend. 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

0: 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Well, I would like to draw some cash splash. How about you? 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At least you can enter to try to win $30,000. 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And it's all brought to you by the Boys and Girls Clubs of Elkhart County and us at Froggy 102.7. 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
6: 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Froggy weather forecast.
7: Partly sunny skies this afternoon. We'll continue to see chances of off and on rain showers. High temperatures right around 63. This evening, a few scattered showers, then partly cloudy overnight. We drop down to 48. And then for Saturday, a few scattered showers, partly sunny. High temperatures up around 70 degrees. I'm WSBT 22 Chief Meteorologist Carrie Pujo.
8: It's 61 degrees.
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It's by Dominic Fike, and it's called Baby Doll. I can't.

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3: 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Froggy weather forecast.
4: Partly sunny skies this afternoon. We'll continue to see chances of off and on rain showers. High temperatures right around 63. This evening, a few scattered showers, then partly cloudy overnight. We drop down to 48. And then for Saturday, a few scattered showers, partly sunny. High temperatures up around 70 degrees. I'm WSBT 22 Chief Meteorologist Carrie Pujol.
5: It's 64 degrees. From downtown Goshen, from the Legacy Heating and Air, Froggy Weather Desk.
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So if you love Olivia Dean's music as much as I do, just so you know, she's playing at Lollapalooza this year in Chicago. That would be like July 30th, August 1st. And yeah, I would love to go. Not sure I'm up for the big concert outdoor scene at this point.

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14: Good afternoon and welcome to the Zach Attack, brought to you by Monteith's Best One Tire and Auto Care. And I got double duties this weekend because my parents are in town. So my birthday was yesterday and my parents are in town, so I gotta treat my mom and then also my wife. But I gotta make it kind of extra special for her because she's a nurse and she works on Sunday. So I gotta figure all that stuff out, and I only have really about less than 48 hours now. So yeah, I'm gonna get it on it. After the show today, I might pull a couple of tricks that I've got up my sleeve and do something special for the moms in my life. My wife and my own mother. But I hope you're having a great Friday, whatever you're doing this weekend. Shout it out. I would actually love to shout out right now. Text the number 574-252-3764. And here's Ray with Where's My Husband on Froggy.

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0: 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It's JT Chavez from the Kid Craddock Morning Show. Go ahead and give us a call for Petty Monday. 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
2: 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I've got three more code words coming up at 310, 410, and 510. Be listening for those. And who knows? You could be winning that $1,000. Here's Somber at Homewrecker on Froggy.

0: It's Elkhart County's Froggy 102.7. I'm Zach, hanging out with you this afternoon. I always do the snack attack here. And what I wanted to bring up is soggy toast. I mean, is there anything worse than that? Unless it's like dripping with butter. I'm all about it. But there is a food hack that somebody put up on TikTok where you can keep your toast from getting soggy by just standing it up after it's been toasted. Keep it nice in that form. And then you can even lean the two pieces against each other like it's like a tent. My mom always told me not to play with my food, but I think this is kind of worthwhile. 574-252-3764. According to the TikTok guy, it works best on white bread. If you're using sourdough, that's typically denser, and it just holds its shape better.
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7: Partly sunny skies this afternoon. We'll continue to see chances of off and on rain showers. High temperatures right around 63. This evening, a few scattered showers, then partly cloudy overnight. We drop down to 48. And then for Saturday, a few scattered showers, partly sunny. High temperatures up around 70 degrees. I'm WSBT 22 Chief Meteorologist Carrie Pujol.
8: It's 65 degrees in Napanee. From the Legacy Heating and Air, Froggy Weather Desk.
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We're Elkhart County's Froggy 102.7 in our 8th straight. We're going to keep it rolling this afternoon because I love this song from Alex Warren. Oh, my goodness. It's his latest. It's called Fever Dream. And, I mean, it's a bop.

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It's Elkhart County's Froggy Water 2.7, home for the best variety. And I love that Ranker.com is ranking the best TV moms and put Kitty Foreman from That 70s Show on top. Moira Rose from S Creek, that is number two. And, you know, RIP Catherine O'Hara, but she was such a great mom. And Morticia Adams from the Adams Family would be number three on that list. Here's Olivia Dean. It is so easy to fall in love with Froggy 102.7.

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You bought a new car and your career's really taking off. 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And good for you, it's like you never even met me.

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1: 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And I have a chance to talk with somebody from one of the performances here. I'll tell you more after Bruno Mars and Risk It All on Froggy. 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

0: We're Elkhart County's Froggy 102.7. 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It is such a fun fundraiser for everyone in the family. And I'm really looking forward to the Ripple Effect. We have worked with them in the past for a music video when I was on the morning show with B100. And it was such a pleasure to talk to Sherry a little bit about what the Ripple Effect's about.
1: Well, you just asked my favorite question, actually. I started the group back in 2014, not because we needed another choir in town. We have lots of fabulous choirs in town. But I wanted ours to serve a purpose, and that was to celebrate diversity, honor our differences, and encourage acceptance, all through the powerful, healing power of music.
0: I love that, because that is one of the things. Music can bring so many people together, and it just resonates with them. So I think what you do is incredibly important for the Michiana community. So thank you.
1: Thank you. And I put the huge emphasis on the music because it is the common thread. It doesn't matter where we come from all different walks of life, we all can appreciate and celebrate all that music brings to our lives.
0: Absolutely. Now, you guys are going to be performing at Oaklawn's Got Talent, mentioned Friday, May 15th, but a lot of the performers that we've brought in don't want to share their secret, like the secret song, with us. And I will have that answer coming up here in just a bit on Froggy 102.7.
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9: This evening, a few scattered showers, then partly cloudy overnight. We drop down to 48. And then for Saturday, a few scattered showers, partly sunny, high temperatures up around 70 degrees. I'm WSBT 22 Chief Meteorologist Carrie Pujol.
10: It's 65 degrees in downtown Elkhart. From the Legacy Heating and Air, Froggy Weather Desk.
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1: 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She did a fantastic job of not only being the host, but also the musical guest on SNL last weekend. So Matt Damon and Noah Kahan had their work cut out for them for tomorrow. I think they'll be pretty good, though. Here's One Republic and Need Your Love on Froggy.

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We're in 8 straight right now, thanks to Notre Dame Federal Credit Union. 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

That's the Add or Bad song this week. It is Baby Doll from Dominic Fike, and you let us know whether or not it should be added to the Froggy playlist or not. I mean, I think it sounds pretty good, though. I think we should add it. 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
1: All right, Mother's Day is on Sunday. Of course, don't forget that. Mother's Day is on Sunday. 47% of us plan to celebrate Mother's Day this year. 39% said they were closer to their mother growing up, and the average person plans to spend $284 on gifts because they want to get something special for their mom or stepmom or wife or daughter. But what about the in-law? What about the sister? Flowers are the most popular gift, followed by greeting cards, special outings like a dinner or a brunch, gift cards, and then clothing and accessories like jewelry. I did get my wife a shirt last year. She absolutely loves it, still wears it. She's a huge Harry Potter fan. And it says mom, and then it's got my kids' names on it. But they look like they're all wearing robes from Harry Potter. Still one of my best gifts yet. Coming up at 4:10, we have another chance for you to win with Froggy 102.7's Cash Splash.
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0: We are Elkhart County's Froggy 102.7 with Harry Styles and American Girls. Good afternoon. I'm Zach. Tomorrow is Elkhart Rhythm Fest. It's happening right there, downtown Elkhart, on the lawn next to the Lerner Theater. And I was able to talk with Sergio from Pro Vida about Rhythm Fest and the idea behind it.
1: The idea of Rhythm Fest in general is just to connect our mothers, the ones that attend our classes on a daily basis, and to create an impact in our community as well, because we're going to be donating portion of the proceeds of the event are going to be going to the Elkhart Women Shelter.
0: Okay.
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0: 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And for them to be all together and be able to have an impact in the community is just amazing, you know, just...
1: 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Thank you to Sergio. He came into the studio a couple weeks ago to tell us about it. And I just wanted to remind you that that is happening tomorrow. 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
2: 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Froggy weather forecast.
10: This evening, a few scattered showers, then partly cloudy overnight. We drop down to 48. And then for Saturday, a few scattered showers, partly sunny, high temperatures up around 70 degrees. I'm WSBT 22 Chief Meteorologist Carrie Pujol.
11: It's 65 degrees in Dunlap from the Legacy Heating and Air Froggy Weather Desk.
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That's a party song for our Friday. Just a reminder, coming up, we've got the 5 p.m. All Music Hour. And on Fridays, we have the Flashback 5 at 5. You don't want to miss it to kick off the weekend. Just kind of get into a kind of a party vibe. Now, this song right here, this is a jam. This is one from Olivia Rodrigo. It's called Drop Dead on Froggy.

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We couldn't be prouder to call this place home with the best variety as your soundtrack. 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

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Thanks to the Elkhart Public Library. 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

We are Elkhart County's Froggy 102.7. Coming up, we've got Kelly Raspberry's entertainment report from the morning. If you missed the Kid Craddock Morning Show, each and every weekday morning there with you from 6 to 10, they've got cool, fun giveaways. Also, they've got love letters to Kelly this Monday, so be listening for that. The love letters, just, they'll make you blush a little bit. Here's BTS and Swim on Froggy.

0: from the Zach Attack, and we've got a fun and exciting event happening Friday, May 15th. 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

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You know, it happens. Hire Hensley. And the cool thing about the 5 p.m. All Music Hour on a Friday is that we have the Flashback 5 at 5. So I have some Lady Gaga coming up. Also some Kelly Clarkson. Your chance to win with Froggy 102.7's Cash Splash. 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

It's Ellie Goulding and close to me on Elkhart County's Froggy 102.7. What are you doing this weekend? 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

We are Elkhart County's Froggy 102.7. We try to keep you in the know with what's going on, thanks to the Elkhart Public Library and, you know, what's happening in our community. You can find it online at froggy1027.com. But one of the cool things is the Elkhart Rhythm Fest happening tomorrow in downtown Elkhart. It's going to be right there on the Central Green in downtown Elkhart, and tickets are on sale right now. You can sign up. You can also check out the different food trucks and kids area, and just enjoy. Only 300 bikes available for tomorrow. It's a spinning class, but outdoors. How cool is that? Here's Olivia Dean and So Easy to Fall in Love on Froggy. I could be the

We're Elkhart County's Froggy 102.7. That was Harry Styles. And his girlfriend, fiance, whatever they are right now, Zoe Kravitz, was not happy with a joke that Hulu made at her expense, basically. One of her canceled shows, they put up a post, and then she actually commented on it. It was like, this is tacky. She was not happy with Hulu. I mean, but who is? Here's Andy Grammer and Max, The Thing I Love on Froggy.

0: All right, this one's for Mother's Day because actually more of us celebrate Mother's Day than Father's Day. 47% of us are going to be celebrating Mother's Day this year. 39% of us say that we were actually closer to mom growing up. And the average person, which I think is pretty good, we spend $284 on gifts for mom. Mom deserves it. Mom works extra hard. Mom is the glue, I think, in a lot of situations. There was a separate survey out there that said 54% say that we plan on getting something for mom or stepmom, then the wife, and then daughter. And flowers are the most popular gift, followed by greeting cards, special outings like a dinner or a brunch, gift cards, clothing, accessories like jewelry. But what are you getting mom this year? 574-252-3764. Or you know what? You're a mom. Let me know what you would actually like at 574-252-3764.
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9: 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Froggy weather forecast.
10: This evening, a few scattered showers, then partly cloudy overnight. We drop down to 48. And then for Saturday, a few scattered showers, partly sunny, high temperatures up around 70 degrees. I'm WSBT 22 Chief Meteorologist Carrie Pujol.
11: It's 66 degrees
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Good evening. I am Zach. Happy Friday. What is going on this weekend? You let me know. Love to give you a shout out. If you text into 574-252-3764. Here's Post Malone. Morgan Wallen, I know he's playing down in Indy. Here's I Had Some Help on Froggy.

0: 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It's JC Chavez from the Kid Craddock Morning Show. Go ahead and give us a call for Petty Monday. I know you were petty this weekend at 8.
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0: We are Elkhart County's Froggy 102.7. That's Hillary Duff and roommates. And next Friday, Oaklawn's Got Talent is happening in downtown Elkhart at the Lerner Theater. Super excited for this event and all that it does for the Oaklawn Foundation. It helps with the mental health awareness that they do. And really excited to be a part of it again because it is just such a fun fundraiser with all the different groups performing, including the Ripple Effect. And I was able to talk with Sherry a little bit about that.
1: Part of our performance is going to be a song that I have written. So that means that we're going to talk about the importance of not only connecting one another, but maybe finding love within each other.
0: Mm-hmm. And what you're bringing up to is so important because I feel like it goes right into Oaklawn's mission of helping people with mental health and addiction services. And they are, and we are so lucky to have an incredible organization like Oaklawn in this community. So tell me a little bit about the importance of mental health within relation to the Ripple Effect.
1: Yeah, I'm so glad you brought that up because it's not only that we're thrilled to be a part of a talent show. Let's just say that.
0: Yeah,
1: yes.
0: Cool, it's fun.
1: But it's fun. But the fact that our missions are so very similar because by hearing people's stories, we also gain respect. And we learn that even though there are a lot of people who are much very different than we are, we have a lot of commonalities.
0: It was such a great time talking with Sherry from the Ripple Effect, one of the performers at Oaklawn's Got Talent, which is happening next Friday. Come join us. It will be a blast. I promise. After you see one, you'll want to come to every single year this pops up for Oaklawn's Got Talent. You'll want to come back for that. Go to oaklawn.org/OGT.
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7: This evening, a few scattered showers, then partly cloudy overnight. We drop down to 48. And then for Saturday, a few scattered showers, partly sunny, high temperatures up around 70 degrees. I'm WSBT 22 Chief Meteorologist Carrie Pugeau.
8: It's 66 degrees
9: 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From the Legacy Heating and Air, Froggy Weather Desk.
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And this guy was recently interviewed because he was compared to like Mumford & Sons, and he is all about that. Just his overall sound. He loves the folk pop stuff, and I love it too. This is Noah Kahan's The Great Divide on Froggy.

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Ed Sheeran's Bad Habits on Elkhart County's Froggy 102.7. I started this thing. It's called Smash or Trash. And today, I picked on Rise and Roll. So you got to find out whether or not the donut was a smash or trash. And I didn't do the Amish crack that we normally have. No, this was a peanut butter with chocolate. And you have to find out what I thought of it. Might be a little surprising. Find us on socials. We're at Froggy on Air. That will do it for me. I'm heading on out. And here's Sienna Spiro. It's Die on the Hill on Froggy.

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0: 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It's JT Chavez from the Kid Craddock Morning Show. 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

Max McNown, a lot more free on Froggy 102.7. I'm Victor, host of After Hours. Happy Friday. The weekend is just about here. Got 5 hours of music lined up for you as we work our way through it and get on to the weekend. Got any weekend plans lined up for me? No, not at the moment, actually. Keeping things open. Maybe I'll do some stuff around the house or around the yard. If weather permits, we will see. Other than that, just gonna keep an open mind and see what happens this weekend. Maybe it'll just be a big relaxed day. Who knows? Now, that said, let's get back to the music. Here's Taylor Swift with Elizabeth Taylor on Froggy 102.7. Elizabeth.

0: Attack, and we've got a fun and exciting event happening Friday, May 15th. 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
4: This evening, a few scattered showers, then partly cloudy overnight. We drop down to 48. And then for Saturday, a few scattered showers, partly sunny, high temperatures up around 70 degrees. I'm WSBT 22 Chief Meteorologist Carrie Pujol.
5: It's 65 degrees in Millersburg from the Legacy Heating and Air, Froggy Weather Desk.
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I'm Victor, host of After Hours, and this is the 8th Straight. It's 8 songs, no interruptions, no commercials at all. 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Up next at number 6, it's Bruno Mars with Risk It All on Froggy.

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This is After Hours. I'm Victor, your host. Not only was that number two of the eighth straight, it was also part of the Ad or Bad for this week, an opportunity for you to be in charge of the Froggy playlist. So the song of the week is Dominic Fike's Baby Doll. 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If you weren't really feeling it, you can text BAD instead, and we will see how things shake out by the end of tonight. The song is going to stay, or if it's going to go. Up next, though, I've got for you number one. 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

0: 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I'm Victor, host of After Hours, wanted to tell you about Oaklawn's Got Talent. 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
9: In 1936, one man shattered the myth of Nazi superiority. Jesse Owens, the grandson of a slave, competed in the Olympics in Germany that year.
10: Ohio State's phenomenal Jesse Owens again takes the spotlight as he sprints for the takeoff and the broad jump.
9: Adolf Hitler wanted to show the world that the Aryan race was racially superior, but 22-year-old Owens destroyed that lie by winning an unprecedented 4 gold medals. He proved to the world that excellence is not confined to one race or nationality.
11: After the fanfares of the Olympic opening comes the most amazing performance by America's Jesse Owens in the 100 meter. The world's most superb runner makes the others look as if they're walking as he wins the final and equals the world's record time. This and his later victory in the long jump may well be the athletic performances of the century.
12: The competition was grand, and we're very glad to come out on top. Thank you very kindly.
9: He returned to the United States where discrimination was still rampant, but his achievements were an important stepping stone on the road to civil rights for all.
8: Happy 250th, America, from Elkhart County, Froggy 102.7.

Victor, host of After Hours. Hope you've been enjoying the show so far. Don't forget, got the top 8 at 8 coming up in just a little bit. I heard from somebody very important that there is a certain family out of the Goshen area that's been really enjoying the top 8 at 8. Even got the little ones tuning in. So shout outs to the Knopfziger family. Can't wait to see what we've got cooked up for you for the top 8 at 8. For now, though, let's listen to some Britney Spears. Here's Hold Me Closer on Froggy.

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